Welcome to the General Electric Carousel Theater. Now, most carousels just go round and around without getting any place. But on this one, we're really going places, and that's progress. But it's a great deal more than that. Progress is the fulfillment of man's hopes and dreams. It's motivated by his desire for a better way of life. It's measured by man's ability to harness in this one, we're really going places, and that's progress. But it's a great deal more than that. Progress is the fulfillment of man's hopes and dreams. It's motivated by his desire for a better way of life. It's measured by man's ability to harness energy for the betterment of mankind. Progress is the sound of a motor.

the roar of a rocket. And because of man's dreams, each tomorrow will find us farther than today. Progress is not measured by where we stand, but where we're going. There.

0: It's nice to have you drop in on us. Hear that, Robin? It's spring. What year? Oh, somewhere between 1880 and 1890. And believe me, things couldn't be any better than they are today. I was just reading about some fellow over in Detroit who's trying to attach a gasoline engine to a buggy. I don't know, but you can't beat a horse for dependable horsepower. And speaking about revolutionary ideas, women are demanding the right to vote. Now I'd like to show you through our home. We pride ourselves in having all the latest conveniences. Things like lightning rods on the house, and those new 50-candle-power gas lamps, guaranteed non-explosive, too. But you know, there's a dreamer named Tom Edison who's working on an idea for snap-on electric lights.
1: I'll believe that when I see it.
0: That's my wife, Sarah. We're one of 40 families in town here who have a telephone. Wonderful convenience, but we keep away from it during thunderstorms. That's old Doc Cahill's ring. In these modern times, no one asks what's new. They just cut in on the party line and listen to the gossip. Well, it's Saturday night. Should be time for the children's bath. Yeah, it's bath time, all right.
2: Saturday bath time has begun. It's once a week and lots of fun.
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2: 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It's once a week and lots of fun.
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0: Where do we get our hot water? Take a look at the family friend. The latest in cast iron ranges. That reservoir holds 5 gallons of hot water. And the wife cooked Thanksgiving dinner for 18 relatives using only 3 buckets of coal. Beats cutting wood, don't it? And shaking down the ashes is very simple now, too. But for real progress, here's Mother's Wash Day Marble. Operates on muscle power. Now she can do the wash in just 5 hours. Gives her time for recreations like, canning and polishing the stove. But no one can improve on nature for drying clothes. Oh, well, the cistern was low on rainwater anyway. Wasn't too long ago we had to carry water from a well. But thanks to progress...
2: Pump that pump, there you go. Till the water starts to flow. Not too fast, not too slow. Keep it primed with H2O. Pump that pump, harder, daughter. Sure beats going to the well for water.
0: That's our new air suction rug cleaner. Operates on 1 boy power.
2: There's nothing newer, nothing keener than the automatic vacuum cleaner. You can do a rug in half an hour. Operates on 1 boy power. This is progress. We're in clover. Pump that pump, son. Watch it, Rover.
0: Beats beating the carpet, doesn't it? Now I'd like you to meet Grandpa. He just can't keep away from the talking machine we give him for his birthday.

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She's been primping for the past 2 hours. Jane's all excited about going to something called a trolley party on one of the new horseless streetcars. She says hay rides are old-fashioned. I don't know. Sometimes I wonder what this modern generation's coming to. Quite an age we live in. Hard to imagine how life could be any easier. Some folks seem to think that the same electricity that runs a trolley on the main street down there can be brought right into our homes. But if fellas like that inventor over in Menlo Park, New Jersey, just keep on dreaming, well, one thing is certain. There.

0: Whew. Hottest summer we've had in years. Well, we've progressed a long way since the turn of the century. Things couldn't be any better. I guess we said the same thing back in those days, but no one suspected then that the 1920s would be the age of electricity. Why, almost overnight, Main Street became a jungle of wires. That's a lot of energy out there on its way to work, and one of those wires comes right here in our house. This hookup of connections here is my own idea. Gives Mother lots of electrical servants to help with the domestic chores. Electric sewing machine, coffee percolator, waffle iron, refrigerator, toaster, electric clock, and they all go to work at the flick of a switch. Now it's just no job at all to iron my shirts.
1: That'll be the day.
0: And speaking of progress, those high-speed electric printing presses give us faster and better news coverage. Of course, I get the newspaper right after the kids.
2: And then the cop hits Happy Hooligan with a brick. Bam! Pow!
0: Family entertainment has progressed, too. Our old Edison talking machine is put away up in the attic. We got a phonograph now. And there's a new kind of music called jazz. That's one reason why this era will be known as the Roaring Twenties. Even Grandpa has kept up with progress. He's put aside his ear trumpet for radio headphones. The old boy stayed up most of the night trying to get Chicago on our new crystal set. Now we can get the weather report, the price of hogs, and big-time entertainment from distances up to 500 miles.
3: And now, here are those two hilarious fellows, the Happiness Boys.
0: Static. Someone in the neighborhood's probably using their vacuum cleaner. You know, there's one very important thing that science can't improve on. Something called romance. Electricity's a wonderful thing. You can always turn it off.
1: Jane, is that young man still here? It's 9:30.
0: Mother broadcast the time signals at our house long before radio ever got the idea. Now I'd like you to meet Cousin Orville, who's here on a visit. Well, actually, he moved in on us. And as usual, Orville has taken over the most comfortable spot in the house. When plumbing moved indoors, that was real progress. Saves a lot of walking. Orville believes in all the comforts of home, our home. He's rigged up what he calls air conditioning. Not a bad idea at that. Some dreamer may develop something like that for offices and homes. But maybe that's hoping for too much. I sure hope Orville's reading the Help Wanted ads. Considering all the conveniences we have today, seems like progress will level off and slow down. But when we read about those wild and way-out dreamers who use strange words like television, cyclotron, nylon, and even predict there'll be airplanes that'll carry 10 people, well, I'm sure of one thing. If their dreams ever get off the drawing board...
4: There!

0: here it is, autumn again. The leaves are falling and the ducks are heading south. You know, the fall of the year is a time when we usually look back on things. Well, the roaring 20s went out with one last roar, and we found ourselves in a depression. But the country picked itself up off the floor and fought back. You just can't keep progress down. Now we're in the fabulous 40s. Scientists are getting a closer look at outer space through the big eye. Someone reported seeing a flying saucer trying to get a closer look at us. These years of the 40s will be remembered as a big breakthrough in electronic energy. And thanks to something new called the Easy Payment Plan, our family can have all the latest products of progress, like our new compact laundry. It was a red letter day, believe me, when the laundry moved from the back porch into our kitchen. It hums out a big family wash and does it all by itself. Fills automatically, rinses, empties, without even touching it. My job used to be cranking the wringer, but no more of that. Electricity does it now, thank goodness. And it's a real pleasure to raid the icebox. I mean refrigerator. Mother can store more food now. And millions of housewives no longer have to hang a sign out for the Iceman. Wonder what ever happened to him. Here's real progress from the old cast iron smoke eater we thought was the last word in ranges. Now there's an overhead fan to take away cooking odors and heat. Dishwashing has gone automatic too. Nowadays the kids ask us if they can do the dishes. And that's real progress, believe me. Well, we've come a long way since Ben Franklin's kite-flying experiment. The days when a kitchen meant hours of back-breaking drudgery are gone forever. Now it's a place to relax. I spend a lot of time out here. Have to. Grandpa's taken over my den. I'm rather proud of that knotty pine wall and that footstool. Did it all with my new power tools. Grandpa's entertainment now comes from one unit, radio or records, either one. He can listen to several records without getting out of his chair to change them. Grandpa can't seem to get enough of this new music called swing. Mother has plenty of time now to take advantage of the do-it-yourself craze. Right now, she's making over my basement workshop. I've been moved out in the garage with my tools. This is going to be something called a rumpus room. That is, if she ever gets that wallpapering job done. But Mother's a genius in her own way, like using her electric food mixer for stirring paint. One thing's certain, we won't have any cakes baked around here till Mother's finished with her painting. Jane, our teenager, is keeping up to date with the boyish figure fashion of the times, but not with a crash diet. She's letting electric energy do the job. Yep, she's at it again.
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0: Seems like these are the best years of our lives. We have more leisure time and more ways to enjoy it. Mother and I can spend more time together without having our two youngsters underfoot and constantly asking, what'll we do now? Progress has taken the kids off of her hands with an electronic babysitter. Television's kind of primitive now, but in a few years there'll be bigger screens and better visibility, maybe even color. But one thing will never change. There'll always be the good guys shooting it out with the bad guys. We've never had it so good. Or does that sound like an echo from the past? But the harnessing of productive energy has made the American way of life a great success story. And so long as we have men of vision dreaming of the future, well, we can look forward to a brighter world.

0: Merry Christmas. I was just taking inventory of the frantic neckties Father always gets. There's something that never seemed to change over the years. You know, Christmas is the time when we think of old friends and other years. And as I look back on other Christmases, I recall how frantic the days of preparation were. Seems like our whole family worked overtime getting the house clean, preparing extra food, rushing around for last-minute shopping. When Christmas Day arrived, we were just too exhausted to enjoy it. But today, thanks to the gifts of progress, we have more time to enjoy our all-electric home, our friends, and ourselves. No matter how many friends drop in, we're ready in spades. Mostly because of what Mother calls her carefree kitchen. Quite a change from the dark, drab, cluttered kitchens of yesterday. Now we have recessed lighting, beautiful color combinations, and everything is done with electricity. Right now there's a turkey in one of the ovens, three pies in another, and no one has to log any kitchen time watching them. Just push some buttons, set some timers, walk away and relax. And if those pies happen to bubble over, who cares? This new range has a self-cleaning oven. It's my Christmas gift to Mom. We've got our own supermarket and the latest electric freezer. We shop for food only once a week. But there's one thing progress can't replace in the kitchen, and that's Mother's cooking ability. Thank goodness, she's indispensable. Mother, when will dinner be ready?
1: Just as soon as we hear from the kitchen. The new range will give us our cue to come and get it.
0: See what I mean? It wasn't too many Christmases ago when I'd have been chased out of the kitchen for asking that question. Thanks to progress, the hectic holidays are now happy holidays for Mother. Incidentally, Cousin Orville dropped in unexpectedly for the holidays. He just pressed our electronic butler at the front door and announced himself with, "Well, folks, I'm here." Oh, well, it's Christmas. Being a gentleman of leisure, Orville spends lots of time in our new bathroom getting spruced up for each group of guests.
2: Oh, the world owes me a living.
0: When Orville steps out of the shower, he'll be kept warm by baseboard electric heating or by turning on the infrared ceiling lamp. He'll shave with an electric razor in daylight from an aluminum ceiling. And if I know Orville, he'll brush his teeth with my new electric toothbrush. Today, we don't care what the weatherman predicts. We have weather control in every room. During these cold winter gray days, we've got the sun in our ceiling. It's radiant heating with electricity. And remember the days of the electric fan and the tub of ice? Well, thanks to progress, we have year-round springtime with a touch of our finger. It shifts automatically from heating to cooling, as the outside weather suggests. And our small fry never had it so good. Progress has given them things to do that are not only loads of fun, but prepare them for the future. We gave Junior an electronic computer kit for Christmas. He's having a ball assembling it and learning something at the same time. Here's an example of progress that'll pay dividends later. Developing interests and aptitudes in today's youngsters who'll be the builders of tomorrow. This is our new family entertainment center. Radio, television, and hi-fi record player. And with stereophonic quality, it's like having Carnegie Hall piped right into our home. Television is recessed in the wall with a picture area. Well, it's almost as big as motion picture screens were a few years ago. Let's turn it on by remote control and see what's on.
3: Friends, does nasal drip, drip, drip keep you awake like a leaky faucet? Well, thanks to prognostic progress.
0: This remote TV control is a lot faster on the draw than a man's arm reaching for the dial. You know, life can be beautiful with coloramic lamp bulbs. Any mood we wish with just the flick of a switch. Dawn pink, sky blue, sun gold, and spring green. Just by changing bulbs, we can create new color schemes in rugs, fabrics, furniture, and walls. Now let's have some mood music to fit the color scheme. What a difference from the old days of scratchy talking machines and flickering gas lamps. And now let's really open up and take a look into our garden. Janie and her boyfriend are out there exchanging gifts. Oops. Same picture several years later.
1: Dad, for goodness sake, let them have some privacy. It's the mistletoe season.
0: Santa's gift to our family this year is a tape recorder. Here's a recording of our voices to commemorate the occasion.

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Well, they're no longer with us. They're living it up in a community for senior citizens, a place called Utopia Unlimited. Grandpa's in the 80s now. His golf score, that is. They've got everything for a rosy future. Social Security, credit cards, and Grandma's collection of trading stamps. Oh, they haven't retired. They're starting all over again. We've come a full cycle since the old days, and it's difficult to imagine that our way of life can improve. But this is only the beginning. There's a new springtime of progress awaiting us. So spring up out of your seats and head for the future.

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Journey with us now to the dawn of recorded time as we explore the amazing story of human communication.

Dun, dun, dun, dun.

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0: 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The number of nights you stay, the size of your accommodations, and the time of year will determine the number of vacation points you'll use for each vacation.
1: You can use your vacation points for many vacations throughout the year. 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
3: This time we stayed in the studio. That's all we really wanted this time. So maybe what we'll do if we don't use all our points this year is we'll bank them and we'll use them next year. Maybe next year we'll bring my mother and father down with us and then we can have a bigger unit and we can make it a really a family event.
1: For example, as a Disney Vacation Club member with an annual allotment of 150 vacation points, depending on the time of year, you can stay from 6 to 10 nights in a studio that sleeps 4 at the Villas at Disney's Wilderness Lodge.
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0: 9 pavilions of Future World celebrate the wondrous creations of man and nature. 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On Honey, I Shrunk the Audience, get zapped down to the size of a flea, where the laughter and thrills are big, really big. Hang on for an epic microscopic journey into the human body on Body Wars. And plummet miles to the ocean floor to explore the living seas. 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
1: Take that!
0: I'll run you through!
1: Watch this, Wendy!
0: Scurvy brat!
2: Big chief, how? Red man beat flying eagles. 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And me no spoofum. 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
1: eagles. 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Cast off!

0: coming, Captain!
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2: Mr. Smee!
0: Stay right there, Captain.
3: Swallow the eyes, Mr. Smee!
0: Master, all hands on deck! 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
2: You'll be glad you did.

Welcome to Fantasmic. 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Are the powers of Mickey's incredible imagination strong enough and bright enough to withstand the evil forces that invade Mickey's dream? You are about to find out.

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0: Downtown Disney. 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Dancing, dining, shopping, the choices are never ending. For big kids, this is the metropolis of fun.
1: This is a city designed to entertain you, and there's nothing like it in the world. You go out your door and you have entertainment right there.
0: When it comes to dining, there's world-class cuisine and some of the most famous names right around every corner. And when you want to groove, get down, or get funky, head over to Pleasure Island, where you'll find 8 great clubs, live entertainment, and a nonstop party that lasts way into the wee hours.

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everybody. Thanks for joining us on our Jammin' Jungle Expedition. Oh, we have so much fun. Remember, life's an adventure with new horizons every day. 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So

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0: Josh.
1: Hey, everybody. Thanks for joining us on our Jammin' Jungle Expedition. It wouldn't have been a party without you, you know. Now remember, life's an adventure with new horizons every day. And that, my friends, is a reason to celebrate. So come

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Josh. Hey, everybody. Thanks for joining us on our Jammin' Jungle Expedition. It wouldn't have been a party without you, you know. 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So come.

everybody. Thanks for joining us on our Jammin' Jungle Expedition. Oh, we had so much fun. Remember, life's an adventure with new horizons every day. 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

0: Josh.
1: Hey, everybody. Thanks for joining us on our Jammin' Jungle Expedition. It wouldn't have been a party without you, you know. Now remember, life's an adventure with new horizons every day. And that, my friends, is a reason to celebrate. So come.

Hello, this is Grumpy. Who keeps calling me? I've been trying to call Snow White, but her phone has been busy all day. So I went over there, and you know what I found? Dopey had been playing with the phone, and he left it off the hook. He knows better than that. You know better than that. Everybody knows better than that. People who play with a phone and leave it off the hook are just plain dopey. And they make me grumpy.

0: Hey, friend, did you ever see the devil's paint pots or a giant saguaro cactus forest? Well, now's your chance. Just climb aboard our little mine train for a trip you'll never forget through wild and woolly rainbow desert. And then, well, sir, then you'll chug deep into rainbow caverns for the most amazing color spectacle you've ever laid eyes on. Giant waterfalls flowing all around you in every color of the rainbow. Bet you'll agree, friend, there's nothing like this in the whole wide world. The mine train leaves every few minutes from the platform right here in Rainbow Ridge. If and you're carrying a ticket book, it's the C coupon you want for the Rainbow Caverns Mine Ride.
1: Hi there, neighbor. This is the old-timer talking. 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First, of course, you have to cross the sands of the desert, full of rattlers and such. 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Then, into the cavern itself you go. And by jing, you believe the old-timer. 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Rainbow Caverns is special, so just rip out that little old C coupon and hop aboard the Rainbow Caverns mine train. By thunderation, you'll never forget it.
2: Now, I'm no stranger to fame. 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I was a spy for the good guys, a hero in England and France. 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
1: Can this all be mine?
0: Everything.
1: Dad, you'll always be together, right?
0: Simba, let me tell you something that my father told me. Look at the stars. The great kings of the past look down on us from those stars.
1: Really?
0: Yes. So whenever you feel alone, just remember that those kings will always be there to guide you. And so I.

0: Just look at you two, little seeds of romance blossoming in the savannah. One day you two are going to be married.
1: Eok, I can't marry her. She's my friend. It'd be too weird.
0: Oh, sorry to bust your bubble, but it's a tradition going back generations.
1: Oh, I'm getting that on the first thing to go.
2: Gonna be a mighty king.

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0: But Scar wouldn't give up so easily, so he entered.

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2: Simba, too.
3: Great idea! Who needs a king? No king, no king!
0: Idiots! There will be a king!
3: Hey, but you said...
0: I

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1: Hey, Uncle Scar, will I like the surprise?
0: Simba, it's to die for. Ooh, and just between us, you might want to work on that little roar of yours.
1: Little roar.

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0: Run away, Sim. Run away and never return.
2: So Simba ran far away to escape his guilty past. But like I always say, you can run, but you cannot hide from yourself.
3: Alrighty, what do we got here?
4: Jeez, it's a lion! Run, Pumba, move!
5: He's so cute and all alone!
4: Can we keep him? Lions eat guys like us!
5: But he's so little!
3: Who's the brains in this outfit? My point exactly. You know, having a lion around might not be such a bad idea. You okay, kid?
1: I guess so.
3: Hey, where you going?
1: Nowhere.
6: He looks blue.
5: I say brownish gold.
3: No. I mean he's depressed.
5: Yeah, what's he?
3: Nothing. He's at the top of the food chain. The food chain!
6: So, where you from?
5: Anything we can do?
1: Not unless you can change the past.
3: Look, kid. Bad things happen, and you can't do anything about it, right?
1: Right.
3: Wrong. When the world turns its back on you, you turn your back on the world. Repeat after me.

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1: Ew, what's that?
0: A grub. What's it look like?
1: Ew, gross.
0: Tastes like chicken.
2: Slimy and satisfying. 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I'm telling you, Kim, this is a great life. 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

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And then these sparks of romance began to flow.

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I'm John Michael Lyons. 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

0: the most exciting part was when the kids got to see the top of the castle, and I had four shaking, trembling, tear, you know, they're all kind of getting ready to cry, and they're jumping up and down on the bus, and I looked over at my sister-in-law, and she's crying, and I'm crying, and I'm thinking, this is what we came here for.
1: 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In a world that somehow becomes even more magical when you share it with the people who are closest to you.

0: 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It is not the same unless you're here.
1: You're special, and everyone is special when they come here, and we always feel special when we're together.
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1: Well, I have a wonderful family, and I'm proud of every one of them, and they're all successful, and they all have good personalities, and they all have love for one another.
2: Oh. That'd be, oh. Make me want to cry.
3: Oh. Oh. Oh. That was sweet.

0: motion picture tribute to Walt Disney. As a reminder, there is no videotaping or photography allowed here inside the theater, and as a courtesy to those around you, make sure to turn off all cell phones and pagers. At this time, ladies and gentlemen, the Walt Disney Company and Hallmark proudly celebrate One Man's Dream.
1: Hello, I'm Michael Eisner. They say that Hollywood is a town built on dreams, and one of its greatest dreamers was Walt Disney. Walt believed that any height could be scaled if you knew the secret of making dreams come true. He certainly knew that secret. He touched the hearts of millions of people around the world. The story of Walt's life is truly an amazing one, and no one can tell it better than Walt himself.
2: My dad worked as a carpenter in the World's Fair buildings. He eventually ended up in Chicago as a contractor, and he was doing that when I was born. December 5th, 1901. But my dad made some money as a contractor, and he wanted to get back to the farm. They finally ended up buying this farm in Marceline, Missouri. It was a beautiful farm, but it was not the kind of farm to make a living on. Things got pretty tough on the farm, and my dad had a sickness. So my dad sold the farm, took the money, and went to Kansas City. My dad bought this Kansas City Star route. They gave me a route. I was about 9 or 10 when I started that. In winter, we'd go out at 3:30 in the morning right after a blizzard, or in a blizzard, or in pouring rain. It didn't matter. I did that for 6 years. It was tough.
1: It seems like everywhere Walt's father turned, he found failure. And the constant struggle took its toll on the family. One by one, the children began to leave home. Then one day, Walt woke up to find his best friend, his brother Roy, had gone as well.
2: My brother had joined the Navy, so I wanted to join him. Well, I was still a year too young, I was 16. Finally, this kid came in to me very excited. He said, there's something just for me here that you and I can get in. I said, what is it? He says, an ambulance unit. I was in Paris, 3rd of September, when Pershing pulled out. Paris, which had been this exciting thing with all these soldiers and things, suddenly there wasn't a soldier to be seen. And I suddenly became very lonesome. So then I went in and put a request in to be discharged. So I hit Chicago, that's where my parents were living, and I said, Dad, I want to be an artist. And my dad, He just couldn't buy that. So I pulled stakes and moved to Kansas City. Roy was in Kansas City working in a bank. One of the fellows working with Roy said, say, I have a couple of friends that have an art shop. So I went up with these samples, and there were all these corny things I'd done in France. Well, by gosh, they hired me. I mean, right on the spot. So I took the camera home, and then I started experimenting on my own there. But then I went into this Kansas City film ad company. So that was where I got started in the animation business. So I was thinking if I had something with a novel twist, I might crack the market. But I still couldn't get anywhere with it. I'd failed. I learned a lot out of that. And I think it's important to have a good hard failure when you're young. I packed all my worldly goods in a cardboard suitcase. I went to Hollywood. Arriving there with just $40 in my pocket from my Kansas City ventures. Now, my brother Roy was already in Los Angeles. Both of us were unemployed. We solved the problem by going into business for ourselves. We established the first animated cartoon studio in Hollywood.
1: Walt's dream was finally coming true. He had his first commercial success, Oswald the Lucky Rabbit. And Walt himself was lucky enough to marry the girl of his dreams, Lillian, a pretty ink and paint girl who worked at his studio. But then he was dealt a tough blow. On a trip to New York City, he learned that through a contract loophole, he had lost ownership of Oswald. To make matters worse, the distributor had maliciously signed away all of Walt's artists. Devastated, he headed back home to California. But something happened along the way that would change his world forever.
2: Mickey Mouse came into our life. He popped out of my mind onto a drawing pad on a train ride from Manhattan to Hollywood at a time when the business fortunes of my brother Roy and myself were at lowest ebb and disaster seemed right around the corner. His first actual screen appearance was at the Old Colony Theater in New York in Steamboat Willie. He was the first cartoon character to stress personality, and I thought of him from the first as a distinct individual. I did the voice.
3: Hang on, pal. Here we go.
2: Mickey was simply a little personality assigned to the purposes of laughter. Mickey fitted the need exactly. He brought in the money which saved the day. He enabled us to explore our medium, and he paved the way for our more elaborate screen ventures. By nature, I'm an experimenter, so I had another idea which was plaguing my brain. It was the Silly Symphonies. It was a series without a central character.
4: Every one of them was a new type of subject to give us something to reach out of and accomplish something different. Then we started distributing both Mickey Mouse and the Silly Symphonies. It was nip and tuck, getting them out.
1: Walt began to push himself and his artists. He worked day and night, and when he wasn't working, he was worrying about the future. Then the inevitable happened. In 1931, he suffered what he called a heck of a breakdown. So he took Lillian on the first vacation they had ever had. By the time he got back, he was a new man and ready to get back to work.

0: saw the handwriting on the wall there, because a short subject is just a filler on any program. Now, if I could crack the feature field, then I could do things. I had done a little story research on different fairy tales I might do, and Snow White was one of them. I thought it was a perfect story. I had the heavy...
1: It's a magic wishing apple. Now, make a wish.
0: I had the prince, then the girl, the romance. I had the sympathetic dwarfs and things. We started Snow White sometime late 35, and it was around 2 years in the making. We had the family fortune, we had everything wrapped up in Snow White. In fact, the banker, I think, was losing more sleep than I was. We had a big premiere, the Carthay Circle Theater, big, grand Hollywood premiere. All of Hollywood brass turned out for a cartoon.
2: The daddy of Snow White and the Seven Dwarfs is going to be presented this beautiful statue. Isn't it bright and shiny?
3: Oh, it's beautiful.
2: Aren't you proud of it, Mr. Disney?
3: Well, I'm so proud, I think I'll bust.
0: With the profits of Snow White, I built a studio. Years later, I was almost broke. But I had all these pictures and work.
3: Pinocchio?
4: You can see there are no things on me.
3: Bambi. Fantasia.
0: Well, that was when the war came. The whole world was collapsing then. So many of my boys went to the service. So I just practically stopped my feature production. That's all I could do. But after the war, there was quite a problem picking up the pieces. I knew that diversifying of the business would be the salvation of it. So I tried various things. I wanted to go beyond the cartoon. And I thought if I could get into the live end, that there's things I could do.
5: Stand by, engines.
2: Come on, Yatter, boy, get him!
6: Not bad, eh, Charlie? Let's open her up and see what you really do.
0: I wanted enough different types of things that I could say I could fall on my nose with one of these pictures, but I had another one right behind it that would hit.
7: After a long concentration on live action and cartoon films, we decided to try something that would employ about every trick we had learned in the making of films.
2: Take a look!
7: We would combine cartoon, live action, in an enormous fantasy, Mary Poppins. As the original Mary Poppins budget of $5 million continued to grow, I never saw a sad face around the studio. Even my brother Roy was happy. This made me nervous. Then the horrible thought struck me. Suppose the staff had finally conceded that I knew what I was doing.
8: Once again, Walt Disney reinvented family entertainment, creating many of the classics we still enjoy today. But even then, he wasn't finished. He had a bigger dream in mind.
9: Well, it came about when my daughters were very young, and Saturday was always Daddy's day with the two daughters. So we'd start out and try to go someplace with, you know, different things, and I would take them to the merry-go-round, and I took them different places, and as I'd sit there while they rode the merry-go-round, did all these things, I felt that there should be something built, some kind of an amusement enterprise built where that the parents and the children could have fun together. So that's how Disneyland started.
0: Takes a lot of money to make these dreams come true. And we had everything mortgaged, including my family.
9: I started with many ideas, threw them away, started all over again. And eventually it evolved into what you see today as Disneyland. But it all started from a daddy with two daughters wondering where he could take them, where he could have a little fun with them too.
0: Heart means a lot to me in that something will never be finished, something that I can keep developing and adding to. Not only can I add things, but even the trees will keep growing. The thing will get more beautiful every year. And I knew that if I did anything like the park, I had to have some kind of a medium like television to let the people know about it.

0: all the ideas and plans we can possibly imagine. Everything in this room may change time and time again as we move ahead. But the basic philosophy of what we're planning for Disney World is going to remain very much as it is right now. We know what our goals are. We know what we hope to accomplish. And believe me, it's the most exciting and challenging assignment we've ever tackled at Walt Disney Productions.
1: Well, after 40 some odd years in the business, my greatest reward, I think, is that I'd have the public appreciate and accept what I've done all these years. That is a great reward.
0: And I think by this time, my staff, my group of executives are convinced that Walt is right, that quality will out. And I think that'll hang on after Disney.
2: Walt Disney once said, "I hope that we never lose sight of one thing, that it was all started by a mouse." But for the Walt Disney Company, we know it was all really started by a man with a dream, and a mouse.

hope you enjoy One Man's Dream. At this time, after you gather all your belongings, if you would exit.

Ladies and gentlemen, boys and girls, the Magic Kingdom invites you to step into a story as we proudly present Disney's Enchanted Adventures Parade!

0: Grandpa? Grandpa?
1: Huh?
0: Oh, please tell us the Brer Rabbit story.
2: Oh, yes, the Brer Rabbit Splash Mountain story.
3: Brer Rabbit, eh? Well, now, I recollect there was this one time on Splash Mountain where it was just one of those zippity-doo-dah days. Brer Rabbit's adventures didn't happen just yesterday, nor the day before. They happened a long, long time ago. And in them days, everything was mighty satisfying.

Folks hereabouts say Brer Rabbit's leaving home. I say he's heading for trouble. Mark my words, Brer Rabbit's gonna put his foot in Brer Fox's mouth one of these days. You ask me, sooner than later, Brer Fox and Brer Bear gonna catch that Brer Rabbit for sure.

0: So Brer Rabbit's looking for a little adventure, eh? Now's our chance to set a trap for Brer Rabbit.
1: You boys can't catch me. 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
0: I'm gonna catch that Brer Rabbit this time for sure.
1: Brer Fox, no need to get hung up over Brer Bear. You need a good dose of my laughing place.
2: Where is this secret laughing place Brer Rabbit's talking about? Can I go too? Hey, y'all, hold up there. I wants to see this here laughing place old Brer Rabbit's talking about.
1: You fellas could use a good laugh. Let's go down to my laughing place.
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1: Everybody's got a laughing place, a laughing place to go.

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1: What are you doing, Brer Fox? 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
0: Say, Brer Rabbit, how about I take you to my laughing place? 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
1: Where are you taking me, Brer Fox? 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

0: 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We'll show you a laughing place.
1: Well, now, Rare Rabbit,
2: now
1: just have to roast
2: you. Yes, sir, Brer Fox. You go right ahead and roast me. But whatever you do, please don't flick me in that dry patch.

0: one one for the day. 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
1: Wait, where is Jamal? You fellas are going to see a
0: legitimate.
1: And stop that singing. Ow!
0: Oh, hold on
1: there, man.
0: One one
1: for the day. Ain't I got enough trouble with Red Bear Benjamin since this time? Ow! And stop that singing. Ow!

0: Oh, Donald.
1: Watch out with this one.
2: Hey, Donald, if you want fun, let's open this one. Who out there thinks we should open this funny gift? Gorge! Then this one it is. Yep, and he's right here.
1: Oh, wow, what a close one.
3: Hiya, everybody.
2: Hit it,

0: Rhino, ho, ho!
1: Go!
2: Run, run!
3: Hey, Donald!
4: Come back here!
5: Yeah, it's time for the big finish! Come on, everybody!
6: Everybody has a laughing place! Laughing place with a ho, ho!
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0: As you can see, there's not much going on upstairs, imagination-wise. 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
1: Yeah, I got the same reading. 5, 51, 1, 8.
2: End of sequence.
1: Can you tell us about it?
0: We begin with an exercise in sound. Listen closely and see what you hear.

this looking glass actually magnifying, or is it your imagination? Here, one quickly learns that when the laws of physics imagination takes over. Welcome to the illusion map, where things aren't always what they seem. 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

0: our experiments are now complete. 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Who knows what we'll find in your imagination this time?
1: Scanner on.
0: Unbelievable! Yes! You tested on the charts!
2: Who would ever imagine?
0: Congratulations! You're creative geniuses!
2: You're quite clever, all of you!
0: What a brilliant burst of creativity!

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1: Sueño con ganar una medalla de oro.
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0: was a long time ago, longer now than it seems, in a place that perhaps you've seen in your dreams. For the story that you are about to be told began with the holiday worlds of old. I know you're curious to see what's inside. It's what happens when two holidays collide. Welcome, my friends, to our Christmas delight. Come witness a ghoulishly glorious sight. It's time for our holiday tale to begin. There's no turning back now. Please, come all the way in. Our holiday tale is a tale that's quite charming, but during this season, it's sometimes alarming. So relax and reflect. Feel free to take pause while we tell you a tale about dear Sandy Claus. Was the nightmare before Christmas, and all through the house, not a creature was peaceful, not even a mouse. The stockings, all hung by the chimney with care, when opened that morning, would cause such a scare. The children, nestled all snug in their beds, would have nightmares of monsters and skeleton heads.
1: Happy holidays, everyone!

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Jack Skellington came here from Halloween Town. You'll notice his handiwork scattered around. This year, he's decided to play Sandy Claus. But when Halloween creates Christmas, you might see a few

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Your sleigh will accommodate one or two more. We hope you're prepared for what Jack has in store. Don't pull down the bar. It will float down with ease. And remember, no flash photography, please. 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He ripped open the sack and, in moments it seems, created a Christmas you have in bad dreams. More rapid than vultures, the mansion was changed. All was soon covered, adorned, and deranged. And what to your wondering eyes disappears is Jack's little friend Zero, the ghost dog reindeer. Nothing here was forgotten. It all looks so pleasant. A coffin, Jack says, makes a fine Christmas present. A man-eating plant makes a wonderful wreath, as long as you don't get caught in its teeth.

0: Jack's holiday vision was unlike no other. So ring out the bells, there's more cheer to uncover.
1: On the 13th day of Christmas, my ghoul love gave to me 13 rings of power, embracing strength that never ends. 12 signs of the zodiac that rule the future and transcend. 11 candles floating, their scent of mystery in the air. 10 telling tea leaves that swirl with secrets yet to share.

source that is pure. 8 balls of knowledge that answer with a truth that is sure. 7 pearls of wisdom to keep my love bewitched to me. 6 mystic mirrors reflecting futures yet to be. On the 5th day of Christmas, my ghoul love gave to me 5 lucky charms to understand the right from wrong. 4 wheels of fortune to spin their rich and golden song. 3 lifelines extending help to those in need. 2 passion potions that love and romance may succeed. On the 1st day of Christmas, my

With some treats and some games, you can make a scene merry. 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All at once, Happy Haunts did materialize, like a nightmarish painting by Currier and Ives.

0: Sandy Claus worked his magic both outside and in. 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
1: It's Christmas! Have you been good this year? Ho, ho, ho!
2: What's this? Can you believe your eyes? I like this Christmas thing. See, Zero? I told you they would like my Christmas.
1: Fruitcake, anyone? Ho, ho, ho!
2: I really outdid myself this time. Look at all the happy faces.
1: Season greetings, everyone!

0: As Jack sprang to his sleigh, three hitchhikers he spied. They said, "Sandy Claus, may we please have a ride?" But Jack waved goodbye, for he could not stay. He had much to deliver before Christmas Day.
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3: 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Please hurry back. 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And I heard him exclaim as he drove out of sight,
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0: 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Thank you.
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0: They can put a bet around you, kind of refrain from smoking and flash photography. You know it's time for you to put on your 3D glasses, please? It's got a body for sensitive heat and smell of a sensory.
1: Hey, look, we're a control. Anyway.

0: Director is an old friend of ours, the Swedish Chef. Chef, everything okay? Exactly. And our demonstration includes a little song from Miss Piggy. It's a huge show-stopping major song from Miss Piggy.
1: Doesn't you like it?
0: Good. And we've also got a big musical finale from Sam Eagle. Sam, what's it about?
2: It's called A Salute to All Nations, but mostly America.
0: Great. So it's going to be a swell demonstration, and at no time will we be stooping to any cheap 3D tricks.
3: Did you say cheap 3D tricks? And here's something I wanted to spring on you.
4: Walmart, is that dumb bear again?
5: Yeah.
4: Hey, bear, you're not even funny and 3D.
3: Oh, not you guys. How did you get here?
4: We entered a contest.
2: Yeah, we lost.
3: Oh, yeah? Well, my new 3D act is going to shower you all with humor. Waka waka.
0: Okay, and now, if you'll come this way, I can show you our secret laboratory. You see, we invited distinguished scientists from all over the world to come and work here. Unfortunately, none of them showed up. So instead, I'd like to introduce you to the guys who invented puppet vision, and they can show you some of their... right now, I'd like to turn you over to Dr. Bunsen Honeydew and his assistant, Beaker.
6: Well, thank you, Mr. Clement. Today, let's look at the advancements we've been working on for Muppet Vision. Beaker, would you turn on the machine?
0: Thank you, Penguins.
1: right above you. Ah, breezes seem to whisper, I love you. Birds singing in the sycamore tree. We need it to be so. Look in my eyes and kiss me. Just hold me tight and tell me.

0: people like anything? I mean, since he's going out, he could forever? Bean? Bean? Oh, Kermit! Kermit!
1: Hey, Raider, that's a Raider fat!
0: What is it?
1: Bean Bunny ran away!
2: Oh, no!
1: Yeah, Kermit!
2: Hey, we gotta find him!
0: I know! All right, everybody spread out and look for Bean!
1: Right, I'll go to bed! Wait a minute!
0: You know what? We'll continue the show in just a moment.
1: Bean?
0: In the meantime, if you see a rabbit, holler!
1: Bean!
0: Bean? Oh, Bean!
3: Bean?
0: Bean? Oh, Bean!
4: Ladies and gentlemen, the Muppets proudly present the final demonstration of Muppet Vision 3D!

thanks for joining us. Please get out all of your personal belongings.

Hello, everyone. Welcome aboard the Disneyland Railroad. We are now beginning a grand circle tour around the Magic Kingdom. We'll be stopping at Frontierland and Tomorrowland before reaching the exciting climax of our trip, a journey across the rim of the Grand Canyon and into the spectacular primeval world. Please remain seated throughout our trip, keeping your hands and legs safely inside the train. And no smoking, please. You're riding aboard one of four genuine steam-powered trains of the Disneyland Railroad. The forerunners of our trains were the celebrated pioneers of the rail that spanned our growing nation before the turn of the century. Now, don't be surprised if you hear the roar of a lion or the trumpet of a wild bull elephant, because we're riding through the jungles of Adventureland, one of seven themed lands here at Disneyland. Just past the tunnel up ahead is our first stop, Frontierland Station, gateway to the Old West. To the right of the station is New Orleans Square, which embraces the charm and elegance of old New Orleans as it was a century ago. If you'll be disembarking at Frontierland Station, please remain seated until our train comes to a complete stop. This is Frontierland and New Orleans Square, Frontierland Station. To those of you who have just joined us, welcome aboard. Please remain seated while the train is moving, and kindly keep your hands and arms inside the car. And no smoking, please. As we emerge from the tunnel, we'll be entering Bear Country, home of the Country Bear Jamboree. Kindly keep your hands and arms inside the car, and no smoking, please. As we emerge from the tunnel, we'll be entering Bear Country, home of the Country Bear Jamboree. We're traveling along

They also had to contend with river pirates and other outlaws. There across the river is proof. A settler's cabin is on fire. As we move further into the wilderness, keep an eye out for moose, elk, and deer along the water's edge. Walt Disney once said that Disneyland would never be completed as long as there is imagination left in the world. Well, imagination has gone to work again in the happiest land of all, the new Fantasyland. We're riding along the outskirts of that fairy tale village where you can enjoy new adventures with Peter Pan, Snow White, Mr. Toad, Pinocchio, and other favorite Disney characters. Just ahead is the enchanting home of It's a Small World, Walt Disney's salute to children around the globe. Here, happy children sing, dance, and celebrate the common bonds of people everywhere. In front of this colorful attraction are the topiary gardens, where plants grow in the shapes of some rather unusual animals. In the distance is the ice-capped Matterhorn Mountain. We're now leaving the land of fantasy and entering the world of the future, Tomorrowland. Throughout the years, Disneyland has showcased numerous innovations in entertainment and in transportation as well. For example, the first daily operating monorail system in the Western Hemisphere was introduced at Disneyland. Today, a third-generation monorail system glides above the Magic Kingdom, taking guests along a scenic 2.5-mile journey between Tomorrowland and the Disneyland Hotel. Winding above the roadways of the Autopia is the People Mover, another Disney-developed transportation system introduced right here in Tomorrowland. In 1981, a third-generation Wedway People Mover opened at Houston Intercontinental Airport. One day, a system like this may serve you in your own hometown. We're now approaching the Tomorrowland Station. After a brief stop, we'll travel through the Grand Canyon and then go back through eons of time to our primeval world. Please remain seated until the train comes to a complete stop. This is Tomorrowland, Tomorrowland Station. To those of you joining us here, welcome aboard the Disneyland Railroad. Please remain seated while the train is moving, keeping your hands and arms inside the car. And no smoking, please. We're now about to travel along the rim of the Grand Canyon. All the animals, trees, and birds you will see are typical of those actually found there. Our train will then carry us back millions of years in time, back to a day when mighty dinosaurs ruled the swamps and marshes of the fantastic primeval world. And now, the Grand Canyon.

That's the spectacular Grand Canyon as we know it today. But it wasn't always that way. In fact, millions of years ago, warm primeval seas covered the region we call the Grand Canyon. Strange creatures crawled from the seas. And later, giant animals roamed over the swamps and marshes. Our ancestors never heard the sounds we're about to hear, nor saw the sights of this fantastic primeval world.

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If you are disembarking here, please remain seated until we come to a complete stop. Then kindly gather your belongings and step carefully from the train. Thank you for traveling with us aboard the Disneyland Railroad, and we hope you have a wonderful visit here at the Magic Kingdom. This is Main Street, Main Street Station, Disneyland, USA.

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On behalf of Siemens, welcome aboard. On the map in front of you, please show us where you're from while we input your time travel coordinates.

0: Now locate the monitor overhead to the right. Make sure your face is clearly visible and wait for the flash. Good. Sending photo to the future. All systems are go. Linking you now to your guide.
1: Like a grand and miraculous spaceship, our planet has sailed through the universe of time. And for a brief moment, we have been among its passengers. But where are we going? And what kind of future will we discover there? Surprisingly, the answers lie in our past. Since the dawn of recorded history, we've been inventing the future one step at a time. So, let's travel back in time together. I'll show you how our ancestors created the world we know today. And then it will be your turn to create the world of tomorrow. Here, in this hostile world, is where our story begins. We are alone, struggling to survive, until we learn to communicate with one another. Now we can hunt as a team and survive together.

It takes 15,000 years to come up with the next bright idea. Recording our knowledge on cave walls. There was only one small problem. When we moved, the recorded knowledge stayed behind.

ancient Egypt, because something is about to happen here that will change the future forever. This unknown Egyptian pounding reeds flat is inventing papyrus, a sort of paper. Papyrus, in turn, creates better record keeping of plans, designs, and unfortunately, taxes. But it also brings with it the dawn of great civilizations.

this point, each civilization has its own form of writing, which none of the others can understand. But the Phoenicians, who trade with all of them, have a solution. They create a simple common alphabet, adaptable to most languages. Remember how easy it was to learn your ABCs? Thank the Phoenicians.

0: The ancient Greeks were great inventors of the future. First, they established public schools, and then begin teaching an intriguing new subject called mathematics. And with math comes mechanical technology and the birth of the high-tech life we enjoy today.
1: Rozbarati teorizumen post i matematikizum.

With lessons learned from the Greeks, the Romans create a powerful empire. To move their armies around, they build a system of roads all over the known world. Rome built the first World Wide Web, and it's leading us into the future. But then we hit a roadblock. Rome falls, and the great library of Alexandria in Egypt is burned. Much of our learning is destroyed, lost forever.

There are copies of some of these books in the libraries of the Middle East, being watched over by Arab and Jewish scholars. Call it the first backup system. The books are saved, and with them our dreams of the future.

0: made it easier to invent the future in every field. And the result is an incredible explosion of innovation we call the Renaissance.
1: Romani momento, e tibi erunt artes, pacis quae imponere volent, pacere subiectis, et develare superbos, excludent agnes virantia moies eras.

Books, it seems, were just the beginning. Now, communication technology races headlong into the future. And soon, people all over the world are sharing life's most important moments faster than ever before.

0: that Amelia Earhart and her flightmates have landed safe and sound in Wales. Today, June 19, 1928, will forever be known as the day that she flew across the Atlantic and into the hearts of people around the world. Amelia Earhart has gone where no other woman has gone before, and the memory of her daring deed will assure her a spot in aviation's firmament of stars.
1: By now, we're all communicating from anywhere on Earth. And in 1969, from somewhere else.
2: It's one small step for man, one giant leap for mankind.
1: To send a man to the moon, we had to invent a new language, spoken not by man, but by computers. At first, very large, very expensive computers, but we see the

everyone could have one of these amazing machines in their own house. There's just one problem. They're as big as a house. The solution comes in, of all places, a garage in California. Young people with a passion for shaping the future put the power of the computer in everyone's hands. Together, we form a super network that glows with billions of interactions. And once again, we stand on the brink of a new renaissance.

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The choices we have made for the past 30,000 years have been inventing the future one day at a time. And now, it's your turn. Let's have some fun creating the future, shall we? On your computer screen, answer a few questions for us. Then we'll show you a new world.

0: believe your future is just about ready. Let's take a look, shall we?
1: Welcome to the future. Or should I say, your future. 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
2: 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What's happening?
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0: Ouvrez le panneau. Tout le monde à son poste.
2: Aye, Captain, standing by.

身の芝生はよく見える。どうせ人生みんな辛いなら選ぶ道は

0: Just outside our field of vision is Halley's Comet. I'll bring it into view by rotating the upper scanner. This comet is just a collection of frozen gases. Think of dry ice and you have the right idea. The tail of a comet becomes visible as it approaches the sun, and the closer it comes, the longer the tail appears. The tail of Halley's Comet now measures 12 million miles, and it will probably grow longer. This is the 17th known appearance of this comet. The earliest recorded was in the year 240 BC, the last in 1910. The comet appears at approximately 76-year intervals. Since we are flying tail first, it's the lower scanner that shows our approach to the moon. Later, as we circle the moon, it will disappear from the lower scanner and come into view again on the upper screen. Until the first space flight in 1960, there was much speculation about the moon's other side. But when we release our flares, you'll see that it's much the same as the side facing the Earth. Now, watch the upper screen. In relation to the Earth, we're going behind the moon, which appears to eclipse our planet. By the light of our flares, we get a close-up view of the moon's mysterious craters. Now, even in this enlightened age, we still aren't sure how they were formed. Some scientists believe they were created by volcanic action. Others insist they were blasted out by the bombardment of meteors. It's now an established fact that the moon does have an atmosphere. Although it's a million times lighter than that of the Earth, it is dense enough to reflect radio signals. But as far as breathing is concerned, you might as well be in a vacuum. As we complete our circle, the Earth again comes into view. Although the nose of our ship is now pointing precisely at the east coast of America, during the trip back, the Earth will, of course, continue to turn, bringing California, our destination, into the proper position for our arrival, as indicated by the superimposed crosshairs. One of the things space travelers never do while in space is to look at the sun. But since we will view it indirectly, it is perfectly safe for me to show you a picture of it by rotating our upper scanner. We are using a special instrument to block out the disk so that you can see the flames on the sun's rim. Those faint streamers of light are the corona. The telescopic scanner reveals these solar phenomena called prominences. Under greater magnification, they're seen as tongues of glowing hydrogen, reaching tens of thousands of miles out from the sun's surface. The large area of light seen without high magnification is sunlight reflecting on cosmic dust. And now we'll execute our second turnover.
1: Flight control to captain. Gyro control on.
0: That little spot of light rapidly approaching on the lower screen is our sister ship outward bound for the moon. Now, on the upper screen magnifier, we can watch her turn over.

We'll make our landing in Southern California about an hour ahead of sunset. From this position in space back in the 1950s, we would have seen Southern California only as a great hazy brown spot. Friends, that was smog. Today, in 1986, many of the children aren't familiar with this word, because fortunately, this great hazard to happiness and health was eliminated once and for all about 15 years ago.

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But be sure to keep your seats. And don't worry if things get a little warm. It's perfectly normal for the ship to heat up as it slows down in the atmosphere. Again, you'll hear the roar of our rockets as we drop below the speed of sound.

Ladies and gentlemen, we have just landed at Disneyland. We were very happy to have had you aboard. We hope you enjoyed your TWA rocket flight and that you will be flying with TWA again soon. This is your captain signing off.

0: like? A mailbox or something?
1: Put a stamp on it this time, will you? Hey, close the door. Can't you see I'm busy sorting mail?
2: Hey, let go of me. That tickles.
3: Ain't nobody down here but us letters.
4: You're not going to put mail in me, are you?
5: You don't live around here, do you?
6: Smile, darn ya! Smile!
7: Hey, watch it! What do I look like, a mailbox or something?
8: Aha! I thought it was you!
1: Well, don't just stand there. Mail something!
7: I just love reading this stuff. It's hilarious. Sheesh, things is getting busy. Looks like I better move to another sidewalk.
3: Hey, I like that shirt. Does it come in your size?
6: Well, don't just stand there. Mail something.
5: Nosy, aren't we?
6: That's a swell rubber nose you got there.
0: Hey! Keep your paws to yourself!
8: Hey, close the door. I'm trying to get some sleep down here. Sheesh!
7: Oh, thank you. I needed a little oxygen down here.
9: Ain't nobody down here but us letters.

0: Well, it sounds pretty good. In fact, that's just the right spirit. Our songwriters, Dick and Bob Sherman of the Walt Disney Studio. The Sherman brothers have written many of the wonderful songs for motion pictures and television shows, and I think this song, written especially for you, captures the spirit of the General Electric Pavilion at the New York World's Fair. Thanks, boys.
1: Thanks, Walt.
0: Say goodbye to the folks.
1: Bye-bye.
2: There's a great big beautiful tomorrow.
0: As I said, that's the spirit. Well, a beautiful tomorrow, just a dream away. That says we're going places. There's progress ahead. And that's just the mood we want for the whole pavilion. Here, for example, is a scale model of the General Electric Carousel Theater. A theater in which the audience itself moves in their seats around the stages. The actors, well, they're not real people, but they are a talented and interesting cast. We call them audio animatronic figures, and they talk and act like human beings. The Carousel Theater will present a warm and entertaining portrayal of how life has changed through electrical energy. The same kind of exciting and unique entertainment is what we're planning for every area of the General Electric Pavilion. So, see you at the fair, and remember,

And now, in honor of Epcot's 25th anniversary, we celebrate our history and look to the future. We've just begun to dream.

EasyJet flight 124 from Tokyo unloading at gate 7. Attention passengers, flight 76 for New York and Paris now loading at gate 3.

0: Welcome aboard, friends. This is Captain Collins. Now, first, let me assure you that TWA has taken every precaution for your safety during this flight. We're proud of our safety record, and aside from a few brief moments of weightlessness, you'll suffer no discomfort in outer space. Please observe the two television screens. The upper screen looks ahead. The lower scans the view below our ship. Both will be turned on at takeoff. For the next few moments, it's going to be a bit noisy, so I won't try to speak to you again until we pass through the sonic barrier, where we'll leave the roar of our rockets far behind.
1: Tower to Captain, rocket ship Star of Polaris. You've been cleared for takeoff.
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0: Attention, please. That was the breakthrough. We've passed the sonic barrier. Our altitude is now 25,000 feet, and our rate of climb has reached 1,000 feet per second. We're still in vertical flight, but soon our course will curve, taking us over the North Polar Cap. Now, in just a moment, on the upper scanner, you'll see the space station Terra. As most of you know, her orbit lies 1,075 miles above the Earth. Now, watch closely. Terra travels at almost 16,000 miles an hour, and we'll see her only briefly.
1: 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Terra approaching. 11, 0, plus 2.
0: Few of us realize that Terra has been following this same orbit for 22 years. She was constructed, you know, way back in 1964. Now on the upper screen, the first glimpse of our goal, the moon. The speed of our ship and the moon's orbital velocity will eventually bring us together in space. The superimposed chart shows the exact point of interception. In a few moments, our speed will reach 38 miles per second. We'll then be just about halfway to the moon. But now we must decelerate for our circle around the moon. To do this, we switch off our rockets, turn the ship over by gyro, and then travel tail first and use the rockets for brakes. Our sister ship, about 2,000 miles off our course, is returning from the moon. By using our telescopic scanner on the upper screen, we can watch her perform this same operation.

0: there. Listen up, all you rad dudes. Walt's house is rocking with a mania that's hit the street with a brand new beat.
1: Gosh, sounds like a party. Maybe I should bake a cake.
2: Timbers, Goofy, it's not that kind of party. It's a death jam, and we're invited to groove with the rest of the gang.

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0: everybody. 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
1: Wow, I'm all tired out.
2: Boy, I had a great time. It sure was fun. Wasn't it, Minnie?
3: Sure was. I think Mickey Mania is the greatest, don't you?
4: Yeah, right from.
5: Yay!
0: Oh, boy. Thanks a lot, everybody. I hope to see you again real soon.

0: We the people.
1: We hold these truths to be self-evident, that all men are created equal, that they are endowed by their Creator with certain unalienable rights, that among these are life, liberty, and the pursuit of happiness.
0: With these words from the Declaration of Independence, we defined ourselves as a nation. These few words embody the American dream. Without that dream, we would not be Americans. In 1787, after a bitter and bloody war against British rule, the 13 American states, which had united to win independence, sent representatives to a constitutional convention, charged with creating a document that would implement the principles of democracy for which they had fought so long and risked so much.
2: Gentlemen, many issues have been resolved here and some have been set aside. Yet can we not agree that these constitutional liberties must extend to those Americans purchased and raised as slaves?
3: I assure you, Mr. Chairman, if this convention fails to insert some security to the southern states against an emancipation of slaves, we can never receive the plan.
4: My good countrymen, the warmest friends this Constitution has do not contend that it is free from imperfections. But there is a constitutional door open for change. I think the people can decide on the alterations and amendments, which time may prove necessary.
2: General Washington, sir.
4: Mr. Franklin.
2: Fellow delegates, I cannot help expressing a wish that every member of this convention who may still have objections to it would, with me, doubt a little of his own infallibility and put his name to this instrument.
0: And so it was that we, the people, in an age ruled by monarchs and tyrants, established a government bound by the wishes and desires of the governed. That first generation of citizens soon chose George Washington as America's first president. We were going to be a land of opportunity in which the spirit of freedom would grow and expand with the American frontier. Yet, planted in our path every step of the way were the seeds of unresolved conflict.
3: The federal government's tariff is hereby declared null, void, and no law in the state of South Carolina.
5: We must protect our right to slave. You darn right.
3: If we do not stop such intrusion, federal laws will one day extend to all trade in the South.
5: We'd sooner die.
0: But Americans have always had a gift for summoning leaders equal to the deadliest crisis. And one of them was President Andrew Jackson. Brilliant, rough-hewn, courageous.
2: There's nothing I shudder at more than the idea of separation of this Union. I tell you, if a single drop of blood be shed in defiance of the laws of the United States, I will hang the first man I can get my hands on to the first tree I can find.
0: In the end, though, the conflict would not be averted by words, by threats, by compromise, or by laws, though many good men and women struggled to settle it in those ways. One of them was a humble, plain-spoken citizen, a self-taught lawyer named Abraham Lincoln.
6: I tell you that this doctrine doctrine of Lincoln's, declaring that all men are made equal by the Declaration of Independence and by divine providence, is a monstrous heresy.
7: He's a know-nothing.
8: You tell him.
9: My fellow citizens, I believe this government cannot endure permanently half slave and half free. A house divided against itself cannot stand.
10: That's what you think, young drink of water?
9: Yes, my friend, that's what I think. If you have listened to suggestions to believe that all men are not created equal, let me entreat you to come back. If the Declaration of Independence is not the truth, let us get the statute book in which we find it and tear it out. Who is so bold to do it?
11: No one.
12: I won't.
9: If it is not true, let us tear it out.
13: Never.
9: Well, let us stick to it then. Let us stand firmly by it.
0: Abraham Lincoln lost that election in 1858, but in losing, he won. For the people did not forget this impassioned man from the prairie, who could not bring himself to violate the essential justice of the American dream. 2 years later, they sent him to the White House. By then, the time for reasonable words had passed.
9: I know there is a God, and that he hates injustice and slavery. I see the storm coming. I know his hand is in it.
0: We Americans had given Lincoln the hardest task any American president would ever face.
9: When our nation was formed, we had slaves among us, yet that does not destroy the principle that is the charter of our liberties. Now is the time for decision, for firm, persistent, resolute action. I shall act as I deem best calculated to make America a union of hearts and hands, as well as states. I wish justice.

blood of Americans was shed in the Great Civil War. And when it was over, the nation had been preserved, and the institution of slavery was gone forever. But the prejudice and injustices it left in its wake would test every generation of Americans down to our own. Still, the dream endured. As the frontiers of America pushed on to the Pacific Ocean and beyond, as waves of immigrants swelled our population, new voices would rise to insist again and again that we, the people, must mean all the people. Freedom is a land without boundaries. The work of America will never be done. Each new generation will be asked to discover the part it must play. And each new generation will leave unfinished tasks for the generations that follow.

0: In this hall of presidents, we look upon a mirror of ourselves. The leaders we have chosen to safeguard our rights and our ideals, to imagine the future and to embrace its challenges. Ladies and gentlemen, the presidents of the United States. George Washington, John Adams, Thomas Jefferson, James Madison, James Monroe, John Quincy Adams, Andrew Jackson, Martin Van Buren, William Henry Harrison, John Tyler, James K. Polk, Zachary Taylor, Millard Fillmore, Franklin Pierce, James Buchanan, Abraham Lincoln, Andrew Johnson, Ulysses S. Grant, Rutherford B. Hayes, James A. Garfield, Chester A. Arthur, Grover Cleveland, Benjamin Harrison, William McKinley, Theodore Roosevelt, William Howard Taft, Woodrow Wilson, Warren G. Harding, Calvin Coolidge, Herbert Hoover, Franklin D. Roosevelt, Harry S. Truman, Dwight D. Eisenhower, John F. Kennedy, Lyndon B. Johnson, Richard M. Nixon, Gerald R. Ford, Jimmy Carter, Ronald Reagan, George Bush, and the current President of the United States, Bill Clinton.
1: My fellow citizens, we are the heirs of the great American Revolution. As this millennium draws to a close and the 21st century approaches, let us pause to honor the very idea of America. America mirrors the world's diversity, yet it remains united in its struggle to uphold fundamental freedoms. We believe our nation's happiness still evolves from liberty, from opportunity, and from the vision of equality set forth by our country's Declaration of Independence. And today, our nation stands as a symbol of freedom and an inspiration to people all around the world. There is nothing wrong with America that cannot be cured by what is right with America. And there is nothing wrong with the world that cannot be cured by the ideals that America represents. Those principles have no borders. And we look forward to a day when those principles, extended beyond our borders, will have circled the globe. The quest for democracy must continue until all the people of the world enjoy the freedom we must always fight to preserve. The spirit of America is as bright and hopeful today as it was in July of 1776, and we are ready to carry our great national experiment forward into the next millennium.
0: If the experience of these extraordinary men adds up to any one thing, it is this. To be true to the American dream, one must have the wisdom to remember and the courage to change. In honoring these men, protectors of our heritage, servants of our dream, guides to the future we face together, we honor the enduring meaning of America. we the people, hear in their voices the voice of our own hearts. President Abraham Lincoln.
2: My fellow countrymen, I have often inquired of myself what great principle or idea it was that kept this Confederacy so long together. It was that all should have an equal chance, that all are created equal. This is the sentiment embodied in the Declaration of Independence. Most governments have been based on the denial of rights. Ours began by affirming our rights. Let us turn this government into the channel in which the framers of the Constitution originally placed it. If we cannot give freedom to every creature, let us do nothing that will impose upon another creature. True democracy makes no inquiry about the color of the skin or place of birth or any other circumstance or condition. We propose to give all a chance. We expect the weak to grow stronger, the ignorant wiser, and all better and happier together. Let it be as nearly reached as we can. For the struggle of today is not altogether for today. It is for the vast future also. So may our children and our children's children for a thousand generations rejoice under those glorious institutions bequeathed us by Washington, and continue to enjoy the benefits conferred upon us by a united country.

0: open up your textbook and follow along and learn where history began to go wrong. Oh, listen to this. It all began with Goofosaurus in the dinosaur day.
1: Boom, boom, boom, boom, boom, boom.
0: Then the fairway pharaoh began a sporting craze. Goofredo made pizza in the Renaissance. Today a relative is running 'cause he wants to be the boss.

0: 20%.
1: Are you seeing an increase in lateral forces?
0: Sure am.
2: Going down.

0: same forces that created this planet over the last 4.5 billion years still at work today? Are they perhaps still driving, moving and changing the planet we live on? Though we may not always see or feel these changes...
1: I do.
0: Atlas?
1: Yo!
0: What's the matter? You seem a bit shaky.
1: Hey, you think it's easy carrying the weight of the world around on your shoulders?
0: But you've been doing it for so long. I think by now you'd be used to it.
1: Hey, like you said, this place has been going through a lot of changes.
0: Well, perhaps I was being overly dramatic.
1: Hey, no way. The world's full of drama.
0: Yes, but things basically remain the same, don't they?
1: I can see I'm going to have to take a few moments out of eternity here to explain some of this to you.
0: I hardly think...
1: Yeah, that's obvious.
0: Now, see here, my good man. I know the Earth rotates. I know the seasons change.
1: Yeah, but do you know why they change? Or what changes take place because the Earth rotates?
0: Well, weather or not...
1: Weather. Yeah, that's a good place to start. That'll give us the proper atmosphere for learning.
0: I say, what on Earth is that?
1: Actually, it's on and over the Earth. It's a cycle, a hydrologic cycle.
0: And what does it cycle?
1: Water, and lots of it. From the ocean, to the air, to the land, and back to the ocean again. In fact, there's 10 times more water up here than all the rivers on Earth combined.
0: Impressive.
1: Wait, you want to talk impressive? You're talking about the ocean. Averaging 12,000 feet of water over 2/3 of the whole planet.
0: What effect does all that water have on the weather?
1: Are you kidding? It controls it, with a little help from the wind. But it all works together. It's a system. You see, winds here push surface currents in the ocean.
0: But the currents are bent.
1: Hey, that's because the Earth rotates. Now pay attention. Anyway, these bent currents bring warm water from the equator to the poles, and cold water from the poles to the equator. How and where they flow determines the weather pattern or climate in a given area.
0: Sort of like a global thermostat.
1: Absolutely!
0: That's swell.
1: Nah, these are swells. Waves pushed by the wind across thousands of miles of open ocean. Then, when they reach the shoreline, boom! Surfs up!
0: What about the big ones? You know, the tidal waves.
1: A sudden shift in the seafloor, like an earthquake, sends a powerful underwater wave across the ocean at about 450 miles per hour. When it nears the shallow water, with all that energy, it has no shift in the seafloor, like an earthquake, sends a powerful underwater wave across the ocean at about 450 miles per hour. When it nears the shallow water, with all that energy, it has

0: Oh, come, come, Atlas. What could possibly be so intriguing about the bottom of the ocean?
1: See for yourself.
0: Oh, a few hills here and there.
1: Hills? You need to get a new perspective on things. We're talking mountains. And ridges. And ditches!
0: I believe those are trenches, Atlas.
1: Yeah, trenches, like I said.
0: Just look at all that flat land.
1: The abyssal plains, deserts of the ocean floor, 50 times larger in total area than the Sahara.
0: Very chic. I must admit, Athos, you've shown me an ocean floor I wouldn't have dreamed of in a million years.
1: Probably a lot longer than that.
0: I beg your pardon?
1: Look, it's taken 200 million years just to make some of that floor.
0: That's a very long time.
2: Nah, in the life of a planet.
1: It's a drop in a bucket.
0: Oh, you really should be more careful, you know. You could crack something. Look, see? What did I tell you? All the land dropped to one side and cracked into a dozen pieces. Now what will happen?
1: Relax. This has already happened.
0: You've lost me.
1: Yeah, I'd like to. Look, this is Pangaea, a supercontinent that was here about 200 million years ago. Eventually, cracks in the Earth's crust began splitting it apart. Let's look at the layer of molten rock beneath the Earth's crust.
0: Hot idea.
1: Now, picture the Earth's crust broken into several big pieces. Like giant rafts, they sort of float around on this molten rock.
0: And the continents ride on top of the rocks.
1: Right. Now, when two plates pull apart, lava squirts up through the cracks and cools, building new ocean floor. And consequently, the Atlantic's been growing by almost an inch every year.
0: I dare say Columbus would have a bit farther to go, wouldn't he?
1: Yeah, about 30 feet.
0: And what happens when plates collide?
1: Well, when they meet head-on, the edge of one slips down beneath the other, forming a deep trench and pushing up the mountains as it goes.
0: Ooh. How very continental.
1: But sometimes two plates will hook up in a different way.
0: How's that?
1: As one tries to slide past the other, it gets hung up.
0: Which sounds harmless enough.
1: Hey, don't kid yourself. When pressure builds up and it lets go, the result is earth-shaking.
0: It's like a moving jigsaw puzzle the world over.
1: Continuously.
0: How long will this sort of thing go on?
1: If you stick around another 100 million years.
0: Yeah, I'd love to, but I'm afraid I really don't have the time.
1: Hey, it's no fault of mine.
0: Well, you've been most informative, Atlas, and if there's anything I can do for you...
1: Yeah, if you could get me a good heating pad, this Antarctic ice really gives me the cold shoulder.
0: No, let's see. Where was I? Oh, yes. The same forces that have created this planet over the last 4.5 billion years are still at work today.

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0: Welcome aboard the Walt Disney World Express Monorail, our highway in the sky to the Magic Kingdom. For those of you standing, please hold on to the handrails throughout our journey and stay clear of the doors. For the comfort of others, no smoking please. Thank you. We are circling the Disney-created Seven Seas Lagoon. Rising from the Magic Kingdom, on the opposite shore is Cinderella Castle. You can also see Disney's Mountain Range, Big Thunder Mountain and Splash Mountain in Frontierland, and Space Mountain in Tomorrowland. We are entering Disney's Contemporary Resort, where on the Grand Canyon Concourse you can start your day with Chef Mickey's character breakfast. For a panoramic view of Walt Disney World, the California Grill, located on the 15th floor, offers an exquisite array of fine dining experiences, with each meal prepared on stage as a specialty of the house. While your group is together, now is a great time to pick a place to meet if you become separated in the park. Should you become separated, stop by City Hall on Main Street, USA for assistance. Guest relations at City Hall can also help you plan your day, make dining arrangements, or provide a special guided tour of the Magic Kingdom. In front of the Magic Kingdom is Disney's Walk Around the World, a pathway that will eventually stretch more than 3.5 miles around the Seven Seas Lagoon. Each stone in the pathway commemorates the name and year of an individual guest visit or an entire family vacation at Walt Disney World. Ladies and gentlemen, we're approaching our station at the entrance to Main Street, USA, gateway to the seven themed lands of the Magic Kingdom. If you're standing, please hold on to the handrails and stay clear of the doors until the monorail stops completely and the doors open. Ladies and gentlemen, please collect your belongings and watch your head and step. Please assist small children by the hand. Once again, we hope you enjoy the Magic Kingdom. As you board, please move across your car to make room for everyone, and kindly offer available seating to those needing special assistance. If you're standing, please hold on to the handrails and stay clear of the automatic doors. They will be closing in a moment. Thank you. We will be traveling to the Transportation and Ticket Center. If you are traveling to Disney's Contemporary, Polynesian, or Grand Floridian resorts, please exit this monorail. The monorail on the opposite side of this station services our resort hotels. For assistance, please ask a monorail host or hostess. If you are standing, please hold on to the handrails and stay clear of the doors. They will be closing in a moment. The monorail will depart momentarily for the Transportation and Ticket Center. Thank you. Aboard the Walt Disney World Express Monorail to the Transportation and Ticket Center. For those of you standing, please hold on to the handrails throughout our journey and stay clear of the doors. For the comfort of others, no smoking please. Thank you. We hope you've enjoyed the Magic Kingdom. Within the 47 square miles of the Walt Disney World Resort, you'll discover much more entertainment and recreation for all ages. 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This shimmering musical parade features King Neptune and other creatures of the deep. Located between Disney's Grand Floridian and Polynesian resorts is Disney's Wedding Pavilion. Couples may exchange vows in a fairy tale setting, complete with the picturesque backdrop of Cinderella Castle. 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Inside the Great Ceremonial House, you can enjoy breakfast with Minnie Mouse or a unique dining experience at Ohana. Other evening entertainment includes the Polynesian Luau Dinner Show and the Neverland Club, a supervised dinner buffet for children. Ladies and gentlemen, we are approaching the Transportation and Ticket Center. This includes all sections of the Magic Kingdom car and bus parking lot. If you are traveling to Epcot, please exit here and board the monorail at the connecting monorail station. Separate bus transportation is provided to Disney's Animal Kingdom, the Disney MGM Studios, Typhoon Lagoon, and Downtown Disney, which includes the Marketplace, Pleasure Island, and the West Side. Buses also travel to Disney's Fort Wilderness Resort and Campground and Disney's Wilderness Lodge. Should you need additional assistance, a host or hostess will be happy to help you. This monorail will be returning to the Magic Kingdom. Ladies and gentlemen, if you're standing, please hold on to the handrails and stay clear of the doors until the monorail stops completely and the doors open. If this concludes your visit to the Walt Disney World Resort, we hope you've had a wonderful time and will return home safely. This is the Transportation and Ticket Center. Thank you for traveling with us. Ladies and gentlemen, please collect your belongings and watch your head and step as you exit. Please assist small children by the hand. Thank you. To the right-hand side on the shores of Bay Lake is Disney's Wilderness Lodge, which captures the spirit of the National Park Service lodges built in the West during the early part of this century. 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Discovery Island, an 11-acre zoological park, is located in the center of Bay Lake. Launches to Discovery Island depart from Disney's Fort Wilderness Resort and Campground, the Magic Kingdom, and Disney's Contemporary Resort.
1: 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Por favor, manténganse alejado de las puertas.
2: 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Permanecer sentados, por favor.

Golly, lots of mail today. Oh, gosh, that tickles. Hi there. Bet you never had a mailbox talk to you before. Welcome to Mickey's Toontown. Mail's here. Oh, boy. Have you been to Goofy's bounce house? Drop me a line sometime. Is that you, Minnie? Have you seen Donald's boat? Gosh, what a beauty. Been to my house yet? Everybody's welcome, you know. I'll see you on the set in my movie barn. Oh, boy, this is swell. Hi, I'm Mickey Mouse. What's your name? Big doings today in Mickey's Toontown. Don't forget to stop by Minnie's house. Don't forget to see Gadget's Go Coaster. Hope to see you at my movie barn. Oh, boy, Chip and Dale sure have a fun treehouse.

Welcome to Monsanto's Plastics Home of the Future. As you entered this experimental model home, perhaps you noticed that the house itself is constructed entirely of plastics. Despite the graceful, lightweight appearance of the suspended wings of this house, each one is able to support more than 13 tons. The floors on which you are walking, the gently sloping walls,

walls around you, and even the ceilings are made of plastics. Furnishings and equipment, as well as the house itself, are almost 100% man-made. Hardly a natural material appears in anything like its original state anywhere in the building. The home of the future is the only one of its kind in the world. The project was conceived more than 10 years ago during a plastics research program financed by Monsanto at the Massachusetts Institute of Technology. In effect, you, the visitor, are part of this continuing research program. You are one of more than 20 million visitors who have walked through this home. Yet, scientists and engineers who make periodic tests find that the house remains structurally sound. Imagine any other house having more than 20 million guests and still being able to boast the showroom freshness and sparkle you see here. The architects who designed this house sought to develop a plan which would be logical from the standpoint of everyday family living. Yet, at the same time, they were determined to create a home free from the preconceived notions of a house made from conventional building materials. Constructed of a few large parts instead of many small ones, the design takes advantage of the almost unlimited flexibility of plastics in building. Incidentally, about 25% of all plastics produced in the United States today go into construction, and that figure increases each year. In addition to its dramatic departure from architectural tradition, see how the home gives you a completely different feeling of flow in its interior design, how one area blends effortlessly into another. The floor of distinctive new Cambrian vinyl Corlon features a thick vinyl sublayer, cushioned for underfoot comfort and quiet. Soft, gently curving surfaces replace conventional square, sharply angled room lines. Bright new ideas also are incorporated in the design and the shape of the furniture. Handsome, functional design has been combined with traditional beauty and elegance. Throughout the house, there is a sense of uncluttered space without loss of warmth and charm. Gracious living and convenience are combined as never before. The versatility and the beauty of man-made fibers is demonstrated everywhere. Acrylan is used in the luxurious and highly practical rugs and carpeting, and in the colorful and durable upholstery stretch fabrics. Note especially the deep fur-like pile of the curved sofa in the living room. Lovely, soft, sheer casement fabrics are in combinations of acetate, rayon, and nylon. Reliable and washable vinyl-improved materials are seen in other upholstered areas. The carefree capabilities of plastics are seen in the General Electric kitchen, which is surfaced in decorative textolite. Rugged, easy-to-clean plastic laminates are used on all the counter, cabinet, and wall surfaces. As you leave the home of the future, you will notice weather-defying and man-made fibers have been used practically, yet beautifully, in the colorful outdoor living area. We hope you have enjoyed Open House at Monsanto's Plastics Home of the Future. Those of you who have visited us previously know that many of the exciting uses of plastics you saw here before now have become commonplace in houses from New England to California. Next time you come to Disneyland, please be sure to visit us for a look at the dramatic new ideas you may anticipate for your own home of the future.

to lock up, and you lose control of the steering. 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We're going to do the test one more time, this time with the ABS or the anti-lock brakes.

Il était un soir, la fée Clochette s'envolant dans le ciel du château. Once upon a time, in the sky high above the castle, Tinkerbell magically appears.

0: everywhere together. To visit Epcot is so many different things you can do. 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
1: Especially with the countries, there's stuff that you wouldn't normally see every day, so it's everybody really enjoys it.
2: We saw illuminations last night. The fireworks show was fantastic. It was really neat to watch. It's one of the best fireworks shows I've ever seen.
0: And now I'm extra special to have my future son-in-law with me.
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4: 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It'll make you more aware of the surroundings that you live with every day. It's just a great place to experience.
5: Celebrate the wonders of the world around you at Epcot. And give your imagination a spark as you get together to discover new surprises. Like finding out who among you has the nerve to challenge our newest thrill. Mission Space, Disney's intense new attraction. From the sheer force of launch to a thrilling landing on the icy face of Mars, this blast through the stars is out of this world.
6: We flew to Mars, that's all I can say. The cool thing about it is that each one has a job. I got to be the navigator. Kelly was a commander, which was apropos. And what were you?
7: I was the pilot.
6: You were the pilot. So you get in there and everyone's got their own job. And you actually take off. It's the most realistic thing. You know, I've been taken off to the moon ever since I was a little kid in my mind, and it was fun to get in and actually do it, you know. And it's the best ride I've ever been on in my life.
5: Still feel the need for speed? Take on Test Track and take a car through the paces of an automotive testing ground with all-out performance drills, hairpin turns, and high-velocity handling.
8: It feels like you're driving, you want to hit the brake.

0: later, you can meet up at the bottom of the sea or on the cutting edge of technology.
1: Interventions is not just now, but what's going to be.
2: For the kids that take a hands-on in that technology and so forth, just gives them just a wonderful insight.
0: In fact, you can go anywhere you can imagine on a journey into your imagination with a friend named Figment. Or let the Imagination Institute have a try at shrinking you down to the size of an ant. How's that for a little adventure?
3: At Epcot, we saw that movie and we had to wear glasses. And it had snakes and it was supposed to come all the way to our head. I didn't really scream.
4: You didn't really scream.
3: But I was scared.
0: And that's only the beginning. How about taking your friends or family on a trip around the world? World Showcase is a magnificent blend of joyous music, dining, and fun in 11 great nations. Brimming with live performances and authentic cuisine. 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
5: 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You can stop by and visit every country. 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You have all the different people working here who are from different places, and they speak different languages, which is awesome.
0: The characters are here, too. Around World Showcase, you'll meet special friends from Aladdin, Beauty and the Beast, and other Disney classics. 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Then, as night falls, be sure to take in the grand finale to every Epcot day. 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
6: 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It's just so excellent. 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

0: fine as long as you can dine with fruit and
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2: Psst. Avast there. It be too late to alter course, mateys. And there be plundering pirates lurking in every cove, waiting to board. Set closer together and keep your ruddy hands inboard. That be the best way to repel boarders. And mark well me words, mateys. Dead men tell no tales. Ye come seeking adventure and salty old pirates, eh?

Welcome to Monsanto's Plastics Home of the Future. As you entered this experimental model home, perhaps you noticed that the house itself is constructed entirely of plastics. Despite the graceful, lightweight appearance of the suspended wings of this house, each one is able to support more than 13 tons. The floors on which you are walking, the gently sloping walls around you, and even the ceilings are made of plastics. Furnishings and equipment, as well as the house itself, are almost 100% man-made. Hardly a natural material appears in anything like its original state anywhere in the building. The home of the future is the only one of its kind in the world. The project was conceived more than 10 years ago during a plastics research program financed by Monsanto at the Massachusetts Institute of Technology. In effect, you, the visitor, are part of this continuing research program. You are one of more than 20 million visitors who have walked through this home. Yet, scientists and engineers who make periodic tests find that the house remains structurally sound. Imagine any other house having more than 20 million guests and still being able to boast the showroom freshness and sparkle you see here. The architects who designed this house sought to develop a plan which would be logical from the standpoint of everyday family living. Yet, at the same time, they were determined to create a home free from the preconceived notions of a house made from conventional building materials. Constructed of a few large parts instead of many small ones, the design takes advantage of the almost unlimited flexibility of plastics in building. Incidentally, about 25% of all plastics produced in the United States today go into construction, and that figure increases each year. In addition to its dramatic departure from architectural tradition, see how the home gives you a completely different feeling of flow in its interior design, how one area blends effortlessly into another. The floor of distinctive new Cambrian vinyl Corlon features a thick vinyl sublayer, cushioned for underfoot comfort and quiet. Soft, gently curving surfaces replace conventional square, sharply angled room lines. Bright new ideas also are incorporated in the design and the shape of the furniture. Handsome, functional design has been combined with traditional beauty and elegance. Throughout the house, there is a sense of uncluttered space without loss of warmth and charm. Gracious living and convenience are combined as never before. The versatility and the beauty of man-made fibers is demonstrated everywhere. Acrylan is used in the luxurious and highly practical rugs and carpeting, and in the colorful and durable upholstery stretch fabrics. Note especially the deep fur-like pile of the curved sofa in the living room. Lovely, soft, sheer casement fabrics are in combinations of acetate, rayon, and nylon. Reliable and washable vinyl improved materials are seen in other upholstered areas. The carefree capabilities of plastics are seen in the General Electric kitchen, which is surfaced in decorative textolite. Rugged, easy-to-clean plastic laminates are used on all the counter, cabinet, and wall surfaces. As you leave the home of the future, you will notice weather-defying and man-made fibers have been used practically, yet beautifully, in the colorful outdoor living area. We hope you have enjoyed open house at Monsanto's Plastics Home of the Future. Those of you who have visited us previously know that many of the exciting uses of plastics you saw here before now have become commonplace in houses from New England to California. Next time you come to Disneyland, please be sure to visit us for a look at the dramatic new ideas you may anticipate for your own home of the future.

0: shiver me so. 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Heave to, mateys. 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
1: Whew. On behalf of Exeter, Walt Disney World, give a warm welcome to Food Rocks.

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1: Weigh anchor now, you swabbies. What be I offered for this winsome wench? Stout-hearted and corn.
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2: We watch the redhead.
1: Hey there, you forecastle slob.
3: Roar the redhead! We want the redhead!
4: Avast there!
1: And now, you biz rat, do I hear six? Who makes it six?
2: Six, babe. Six bottles of rum.
1: I'm not sponging for rum. It be gold I'm after. Strike your colors, you brazen wench. No need to expose your superstructure.
2: Pipe away, boy. Come on now.
3: 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We want the redhead.
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0: the same forces that created this planet over the last 4.5 billion years still at work today? Are they perhaps still driving, moving, and changing the planet we live on? Though we may not always see or feel these changes...
1: I do.
0: Atlas?
1: Yo!
0: What's the matter? You seem a bit shaky.
1: Hey, you think it's easy carrying the weight of the world around on your shoulders?
0: But you've been doing it for so long. I think by now you'd be used to it.
1: Hey, like you said, this place has been going through a lot of changes.
0: Well, perhaps I was being overly dramatic.
1: Hey, no way. The world's full of drama.
0: Yes, but things basically remain the same, don't they?
1: I can see I'm going to have to take a few moments out of eternity here to explain some of this to you.
0: I hardly think...
1: Yeah, that's obvious.
0: Now, see here, my good man. I know the Earth rotates. I know the seasons change.
1: Yeah, but do you know why they change? Or what changes take place because the Earth rotates?
0: Well, whether or not...
1: Weather. Yeah, that's a good place to start. That'll give us the proper atmosphere for learning.
0: I say, what on Earth is that?
1: Actually, it's on and over the Earth. It's a cycle, a hydrologic cycle.
0: And what does it cycle?
1: Water, and lots of it. From the ocean, to the air, to the land, and back to the ocean again. In fact, there's 10 times more water up here than all the rivers on Earth combined.
0: Impressive.
1: Wait, you want to talk impressive? You're talking about the ocean. Averaging 12,000 feet of water over 2/3 of the whole planet.
0: What effect does all that water have on the weather?
1: Are you kidding? It controls it, with a little help from the wind. But it all works together. It's a system. You see, winds here push surface currents in the ocean.
0: But the currents are bent.
1: Hey, that's because the Earth rotates. Now pay attention. Anyway, these bent currents bring warm water from the equator to the poles, and cold water from the poles to the equator. How and where they flow determines the weather pattern or climate in a given area.
0: Sort of like a global thermostat.
1: Absolutely!
0: That's swell.
1: Nah, easy swell. Waves pushed by the wind across thousands of miles of open ocean. Then, when they reach the shoreline, boom! Surfs up!
0: What about the big ones? You know, the tidal waves.
1: A sudden shift in the seafloor, like an earthquake, sends a powerful underwater wave across the ocean at about 450 miles per hour. When it nears the shallow water, with all that energy, it has nowhere to go but up!

0: And what goes up?
1: You're very astute.
0: There certainly are a lot of changes in the ocean, aren't there? I mean, things are always on the move.
1: You haven't seen anything yet.
0: Whatever are you doing?
1: I'm going to take you where the real action is.
0: Oh, come, Atlas. What could possibly be so intriguing about the bottom of the ocean?
1: See for yourself.
0: Oh, a few hills here and there.
1: Hills? You need to get a new perspective on things. We're talking mountains. And ridges. And ditches!
0: I believe those are trenches, Atlas.
1: Yeah, trenches, like I said.
0: Just look at all that flat land.
1: The abyssal plains, deserts of the ocean floor, 50 times larger in total area than the Sahara.
0: Very chic. I must admit, Athos, you've shown me an ocean floor I wouldn't have dreamed of in a million years.
1: Probably a lot longer than that.
0: I beg your pardon.
1: Look, it's taken 200 million years just to make some of that floor.
0: That's a very long time.
1: Nah, in the life of a planet, it's a drop in a bucket.
0: Oh, you really should be more careful, you know. You could crack something. Look, see? What did I tell you? All the land dropped to one side and cracked into a dozen pieces. Now what will happen?
1: Relax. This has already happened.
0: You've lost me.
1: Yeah, I'd like to. Look, this is Pangaea, a supercontinent that was here about 200 million years ago. Eventually, cracks in the Earth's crust began splitting it apart. Let's look at the layer of molten rock beneath the Earth's crust.
0: Hot idea.
1: Now, picture the Earth's crust broken into several big pieces. Like giant rafts, they sort of float around on this molten rock.
0: And the continents ride on top of the rocks.
1: Right. Now, when two plates pull apart, lava squirts up through the cracks and cools, building new ocean floor. And consequently, the Atlantic's been growing by almost an inch every year.
0: I dare say Columbus would have a bit farther to go, wouldn't he?
1: Yeah, about 30 feet.
0: And what happens when plates collide?
1: Well, when they meet head-on, the edge of one slips down beneath the other, forming a deep trench and pushing up the mountains as it goes.
0: How very continental.
1: But sometimes two plates will hook up in a different way.
0: How's that?
1: As one tries to slide past the other, it gets hung up.
0: Which sounds harmless enough.
1: Hey, don't kid yourself. When pressure builds up and it lets go, the result is earth-shaking.
0: Good grief. It's like a moving jigsaw puzzle the world over.
1: Continuously.
0: How long will this sort of thing go on?
1: If you stick around another 100 million years.
0: Yeah, I'd love to, but I'm afraid I really don't have the time.
1: Hey, it's no fault of mine.
0: Well, you've been most informative, Atlas, and if there's anything I can do for you...
1: Yeah, if you could get me a good heating pad, this Antarctic ice really gives me the cold shoulder.
0: Now, let's see. Where was I? Oh, yes. The same forces that have created this planet over the last 4.5 billion years are still at work today.

The universe we know is one of dynamic forces, its heartbeat sending a constant flow of energy coursing through the vastness.

This energy is never destroyed, nor is new energy created. But energy is perceived in different forms. Within the atoms of all matter, on a level most infinitesimal yet most powerful, is nuclear energy.

In the world around us, there is constant motion. And in this motion, there is mechanical energy. Unleashed in the motion of molecules themselves is heat energy.

We long observed with fascination the interplay of these elemental forms of energy, noting that certain forms often changed into others.

Then, through the genius of the human mind, came the realization that energy could be harnessed and made to work for us.

Energy locked in Earth's vast forests was put to use. Fire became both friend and tool. The unbridled winds were captured. The flows of mighty rivers were tapped. For centuries, we depended on these three resources alone. Then, only a little while ago, we learned to use the energy locked in fossil fuels. In coal. In oil and natural gas. The energy from these fuels has dramatically advanced civilization.

0: sooner or later, present resources will not be sufficient for the world's energy needs. Only by understanding energy in its various forms, the universe of energy, can we build a transition to a better tomorrow.
1: From the Irrawaddy River of Burma, where rare plants and lush vegetation grow in abundance, the dragon blood trees of the area actually bleed red when cut. And the ever-fresh orchids need no soil. They get their nourishment from the moisture in the air. Speaking of moisture, we're passing through a tropical rainforest. We often see exotic birds and huge, colorful butterflies or a couple of mean-looking crocodiles. In fact, we're now turning into the crocodile-infested Mekong River of Asia. Well, there's old Smiley, the granddaddy of them all. You'll have to keep your hands inside the boat. You see, he's always looking for a handout.

0: this is Roger Carroll. We're at Disneyland for the world's largest New Year's Eve party.
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0: Here in New Orleans Square, we've just run smack dab into the bloodthirsty Pirates of the Caribbean.
2: Yo ho, yo ho, a pirate's life for me. 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
0: Plunging down an icy waterfall, we'll sail into the pirate's lair. Here in the middle of a fierce battle, the lusty buccaneers are capturing a port town on the Spanish Main. Over there, the pirate captain is auctioning off a pretty maiden, while those not so pretty chase the unwilling pirates. Hey, look, we're surrounded by the burning city. The flames are getting close to the town arsenal. But we'll escape from our adventure by sailing up a waterfall. Here's the sound of a Disneyland group with America's greatest contribution to music, Dixieland Jazz, born in the Storyville section of New Orleans. Now New Orleans Square presents its own brand of Dixieland.

No matter how it was played, Pepsi back in the late 50s was the soft drink for those who think young. It still is. Whether it's Dixieland, jazz, or rock, step right out and enjoy bright, refreshing Pepsi. There's the Mark Twain riverboat coming around the bend from Frontierland. And hey, hear the lively sounds of ragtime bursting from the swinging doors of Pepsi-Cola's Golden Horseshoe? The show's just starting. Let's go on in.

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That's the new Pepsi-Cola theme, taste that beats the others cold. 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Next time you're at Disneyland, stop by and enjoy the Golden Horseshoe Review and have a Pepsi.

Mark Twain's leaving, so let's hurry and get aboard. Here we are on the top deck of Disneyland's beautiful Mark Twain riverboat. Listen to the band swing.

0: Welcome to this very special place, Epcot Center. Walt Disney's greatest dream is now a reality. Located within the Walt Disney World Resort near Orlando, Florida, Epcot Center has two major themed areas. Future World is a showplace for new ideas and new technologies. It provides entertainment with a purpose and is dedicated to that most precious of human resources, imagination. While Future World has the look of tomorrow, World Showcase presents a colorful array of architectural styles and historic landmarks. This is a true community of nations, each proudly displaying the culture and accomplishments of its people. Here, everyone is a world traveler. You can go from Europe to Asia and back again in the course of a single afternoon. Towering above the entrance to Future World is the most recognizable, most dramatic symbol of Epcot Center, Spaceship Earth. Inside the 18-story geosphere, there awaits a journey through the history of communications, from cave painting to the dawn of recorded time, through the Renaissance, the invention of the printing press,
1: number, please,
0: and the telephone, to the vast electronic network that now surrounds our planet. At the end of the ride is Earth Station, a futuristic city hall where information systems and touch-sensitive screens help you plan your day or allow you to call for personal assistance. Communicore, with its central location, is the hub of Future World. In a sense, it's also the heart of Epcot Center, for here are the computers that control many of the attractions. As in Spaceship Earth, Communicore's theme is communications, but with a special emphasis on systems that are friendly, not formidable. Come talk to Smart One. He'll listen and talk back.
2: Let's see.
0: Touch a sensitive screen to assemble the American flag. Or choose component parts and design your own roller coaster. 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

In Future Choice Theater, express an opinion, perhaps about a simple matter of preference, or perhaps about an issue of vital importance. How does your opinion compare with that of the rest of the audience, or with other audiences on other days? Near Communicore is universe of energy, massive, wedge-shaped, practical. The roof is covered with photovoltaic cells that collect solar radiation and help power traveling theater cars, each one capable of carrying up to 97 passengers. Universe of Energy features dioramas and large format motion pictures to recreate the primeval Earth, show the formation of fossil fuels, and suggest possible new energy sources for the future. Horizons, a spectacular new attraction that will be opening soon, is seen here in the form of show design models and renderings. Horizons is a vision of life as it may be lived in the 21st century. Depart from Futureport and review Looking Back at Tomorrow, a whimsical salute to visionaries of the past. This is what they thought the future would bring. What do we think? Well, Tomorrow's Windows presents intriguing ideas and concepts, then allows you to choose the way your ride will end. A high-speed adventure beneath the ocean, or above the land, or in the far reaches of outer space. Appropriately wheel-like in shape, World of Motion takes a good-humored look at transportation through the ages. There are moments that changed history, and some that didn't quite. And of course, with increased mobility, there are bound to be hazards.

In a more serious vein, a walk-through area called Trans Center offers information about such things as computer-aided car design and aerodynamics. Could this be the car of tomorrow? Next, journey into imagination. But before going inside, pause for a moment by the world's craziest fountains. Dreamfinder and his small friend Figment are the hosts as you ride through a swirling maze of colors, shapes, sounds, and even smells.

0: The Image Works is a creative playground featuring stepping tones, bubble music, pin screens, giant kaleidoscopes, and magic palettes where color is applied with an electronic stylus. In the Chroma Key Theater, amazing things happen. And Magic Journeys, a 3D film, has the audience reaching for some of the largest, sharpest, three-dimensional images ever created. There are many giant screen motion pictures to be seen at Epcot Center. Disney film crews traveled the world for 2 years, shooting 1.5 million feet of film in 30 countries and establishing a whole new dimension in the quality of sound and images. Leaving Journey into imagination, it's a short stroll to the land, where Farmer's Market is a good place to stop for a snack or meal. Then it's showtime, folks. Kitchen Cabaret, starring Bonnie Appetit and a cast of wacky characters, combines lively entertainment with a common sense message that a balanced diet is essential for good health. Immense in scale, with 6 acres under one roof, the land provides living proof of a new partnership between people and nature. A boat cruise attraction, Listen to the Land, introduces various natural biomes, such as desert terrain, and the North American prairie the way it used to be. It looks at the development of farms and rural homesteads, then moves through greenhouses and growing areas where experiments are continually underway. The object is not to eliminate conventional farming methods, but to supplement them. Here, different food crops are grown side by side, a technique called intercropping, and tropical and desert plants share the same environment. Some plants are grown in sand, with trickle irrigation providing just the right amount of nourishment. Others are suspended in the air, their roots misted with a mixture of water and nutrients, or are moved on conveyor belts through optimum light conditions. This revolving drum reproduces the force of gravity, a potential way of growing crops in outer space. The land's creative greenhouses offer alternatives for the future, providing a testing ground for new techniques that may one day play an important role in high-density food production. Finally, the delicate balance between technology, progress, and the environment is explored in Symbiosis, a widescreen motion picture in the Harvest Theater. The land clearly exemplifies Epcot Center's goal to entertain, inform, and inspire. It may cause you to wonder, how was Epcot Center conceived? Where did it all begin? Well, it could be said that the dream began in California.
1: And now, Walt Disney will step forward to read the dedication of Disneyland.
2: To all who come to this happy place, welcome. Disneyland is your land. Here age relives fond memories of the past, and here youth may savor the challenge and promise of the future. Disneyland is dedicated to the ideals, the dreams, and the hard facts that have created America, with the hope that it will be a source of joy and inspiration to all the world. Thank you.

0: 16 years later came the opening of Walt Disney World in Florida. Walt himself did not live to enjoy this happy occasion, and the new park was dedicated by his brother Roy. The Walt Disney World Resort and Entertainment Complex proved to be immensely popular and successful, changing the entire economy of Central Florida. But this was only one further step in the realization of Walt Disney's dream. He spoke of it in 1966.
1: Epcot will take its cue from the new ideas and new technologies that are now emerging from the creative centers of American industry. It will be a community of tomorrow that will never be completed, but will always be introducing and testing and demonstrating new materials and new systems.
0: Construction began in 1979

0: In October of 1982, Epcot Center was officially declared open. Now, let's cross the World Showcase Lagoon to the American Adventure. With architecture and furnishings that reflect early American styles, and a hall displaying historic flags of the nation, this is the setting for a drama played out on the largest rear projection screen ever built, and a Broadway-sized stage. The cast includes dozens of audio animatronics figures, with Ben Franklin and Mark Twain serving as hosts.
1: I shan't spend another night up here.
2: At least you got shoes made. That all of
0: us may be special brothers. Moments in time, drawn from 350 years of American history, capture the spirit of the nation and pay tribute to its people, whether they be great leaders or ordinary men and women.
3: It is easy to see, hard to foresee, but I foresee the American adventure to continue a long, long time.
0: From the American adventure to the adventure of traveling the world. Italy, for example, to enjoy the ambience of Venice. A classical fountain. The fun of street theater. Lunch in a popular Roman restaurant. From Italy to Germany. And the joyful exuberance of a Bavarian beer garden. Come sing, come dance, for here it's Oktoberfest all year round. Next, China. Walk through the gate of the golden sun. To experience wonders of China, a motion picture in Circle Vision 360. Purchase a handmade souvenir. View an exhibit of historic treasures. But beware of the dragon.

Then, Mexico. A Mayan pyramid towers above World Showcase Promenade. A mariachi band sets the mood. Inside, eat at the restaurant, or sail through Mexico's history on El Río del Tiempo, the River of Time. On to Canada, Indian carvings, French colonial architecture, the skirl of the pipes. All are symbolic of the nation's heritage. And stand by for a whirlwind tour of a spectacular land as you are surrounded by the Circle Vision 360 motion picture, O Canada. High Street, Upper and Lower Regency Streets, Tudor Lane, Britannia Square. This, of course, is the United Kingdom, a pleasant place to stroll, browse, shop.

This could well be a bridge across the Seine, or even the English Channel, for on the other side lies France. At the end of this gracious boulevard is a theater showing the five-screen motion picture Impression de France. Nearby stores sell everything from books to pastries to perfumes. Also, not surprisingly, French cuisine is well represented. The journey continues to Japan. Serene, formal, with enduring traditions of design and craftsmanship. One of the pleasures here is to watch a master chef at work. Or to see the fantasy dream maker sculpt candy into the elaborate shape of a bird, a heron, then give it away to someone in the crowd. In the evening, as dusk falls over Japan's great torii, a gate signifying good luck, as the sun sets behind the Eiffel Tower, Epcot Center takes on a magical, dreamlike beauty all its own. The lights come on, to be reflected in the shimmering surface of spaceship Earth. Epcot Center, Walt Disney promised, will never be completed. New attractions and additional countries will continue to be added. On the dedication plaque are these words: May Epcot Center entertain, inform, and inspire. And above all, may it instill a new sense of belief and pride in man's ability to shape a world that offers hope to people everywhere.

0: 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Por favor, manténganse alejado de las puertas.
1: To those guests who've just joined us, welcome. 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

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Thank you. 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This is Disney's Grand Floridian Resort and Spa. 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Please assist small children by the hand. If there are guests waiting to board your car, please move across to make room for everyone. For those of you standing, please hold on to the handrails and stay clear of the doors. They will be closing in a moment. Thank you. Ladies and gentlemen, please continue to move across your car to make room for everyone and kindly offer available seating to those needing special assistance. If you're standing, please hold on to the handrails and stay clear of the doors. The monorail will depart momentarily. Thank you.

0: 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Por favor, manténganse alejado de las puertas.
1: To those guests who've just joined us, welcome. Our next stop is the Magic Kingdom. For those of you standing, please hold on to the handrails throughout our journey and stay clear of the doors. For the comfort of others, no smoking, please. While your group is together, now is a great time to pick a place to meet if you become separated in the

Should you become separated, stop by City Hall on Main Street, USA for assistance. 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Ladies and gentlemen, we are approaching our station at the entrance to Main Street, USA, gateway to the seven themed lands of the Magic Kingdom. Smoking is not permitted at the Magic Kingdom except in designated areas. Please consult your guide map or ask a cast member for the location of designated smoking areas. If you are exiting, please hold on to the handrails and stay clear of the doors until the monorail stops completely and the doors open. For those of you remaining on board, our next stop will be Disney's Contemporary Resort with continuing service to the Transportation and Ticket Center and Disney's Polynesian Resort. If you are traveling to any other Walt Disney World Resort hotel, buses and watercraft depart from this station. If you are traveling to Epcot, please remain on board. You'll need to change trains just two stops away at the Transportation and Ticket Center. Ladies and gentlemen, on behalf of the cast of the Walt Disney World Resort, we'd like to welcome you to the Magic Kingdom. Ladies and gentlemen, please watch your head and step as you exit, and please assist small children by the hand. If there are guests waiting to board your car, please move across to make room for everyone.

0: 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Por favor, manténganse alejado de las puertas.
1: To our new passengers, we welcome you aboard our highway in the sky and hope you've enjoyed the Magic Kingdom. During our travels, please hold on to the handrails and stay clear of the doors. For the comfort of others, no smoking, please. Thank you. We are traveling to Disney's Contemporary Resort. Coming up on the left-hand side of our forward motion is Disney's Racquet Club, one of three clay court facilities including Disney's Grand Floridian Resort and Spa and Disney's Wide World of Sports. We are approaching Disney's Contemporary Resort, where on the Grand Canyon Concourse you can start your day with Chef Mickey's character breakfast. For a panoramic view of Walt Disney World, the California Grill, located on the 15th floor, offers an exquisite array of fine dining experiences, with each meal prepared on stage as a specialty of the house. Ladies and gentlemen, we're approaching the Grand Canyon Concourse station. For those of you standing, please hold on to the handrails and stay clear of the doors until the monorail stops completely and the doors open. If you are exiting, please gather your belongings and watch your head and step. Please assist small children by the hand. 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

This is Disney's Contemporary Resort. If you are exiting, please watch your head and step. Please assist small children by the hand. If there are guests waiting to board your car, please move across to make room for everyone. Please offer available seating to those needing special assistance. If you're standing, please hold on to the handrails and stay clear of the doors. They will be closing in a moment. Thank you. Ladies and gentlemen, as you board, please continue moving across your car to make room for everyone. Please offer available seating to those needing special assistance. If you're standing, please hold on to the handrails and stay clear of the doors. The monorail will depart momentarily. Thank you.

0: 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Por favor, manténganse alejado de las puertas.
1: If you've just joined us, welcome aboard. We are traveling to the Transportation and Ticket Center. For those of you standing, please hold on to the handrails throughout our journey and stay clear of the doors. For the comfort of others, no smoking, please. Thank you. Our next stop will be the Transportation and Ticket Center, which includes Magic Kingdom car and bus parking. To the right is the Disney-created Seven Seas Lagoon. To the left is Bay Lake. Nestled on the shores of Bay Lake are Disney's Fort Wilderness Resort and Campground and Disney's Wilderness Lodge. Ladies and gentlemen, we're approaching the Transportation and Ticket Center, which includes Magic Kingdom car and bus parking. If you're traveling to Epcot, please exit here and follow the overhead directional signs. Separate bus transportation is provided to Disney's Animal Kingdom, the Disney MGM Studios, Disney's Fort Wilderness Resort and Campground, and Disney's Wilderness Lodge. Smoking is not permitted at Walt Disney World theme parks and water parks except in designated areas. 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Ladies and gentlemen, if you're standing, please hold on to the handrails and stay clear of the doors until the monorail stops and the doors open. 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Once again, if you're traveling to Epcot, Disney's Animal Kingdom, the Disney MGM Studios, or Magic Kingdom car and bus parking, please exit here. Should you need additional assistance, a host or hostess will be happy to help you. Thank you.
0: Please stand clear of the doors. Por favor, manténganse alejado de las puertas.
1: Welcome aboard the Walt Disney World Express Monorail, our highway in the sky to the Magic Kingdom. For those of you standing, please hold on to the handrails throughout our journey and stay clear of the doors. For the comfort of others, no smoking, please. Thank you. We are circling the Disney-created Seven Seas Lagoon. Rising from the Magic Kingdom, on the opposite shore is Cinderella Castle. You can also see Disney's Mountain Range, Big Thunder Mountain and Splash Mountain in Frontierland, and Space Mountain in Tomorrowland. To the right-hand side on the shores of Bay Lake is Disney's Wilderness Lodge, which captures the spirit of the National Park Service lodges built in the West during the early part of this century. Also on Bay Lake, you can enjoy a natural setting at Disney's Fort Wilderness Resort and Campground. More outdoor recreation can be found at River Country, Disney's version of the old-fashioned swimming hole. Discovery Island, an 11-acre zoological park, is located in the center of Bay Lake. Launches to Discovery Island depart from Disney's Fort Wilderness Resort and Campground, the Magic Kingdom, and Disney's Contemporary Resort. We are entering Disney's Contemporary Resort, where on the Grand Canyon Concourse you can start your day with Chef Mickey's character breakfast. For a panoramic view of Walt Disney World, the California Grill, located on the 15th floor, offers an exquisite array of fine dining experiences, with each meal prepared on stage as a specialty of the house. While your group is together, now is a great time to pick a place to meet if you become separated in the park. Should you become separated, stop by City Hall on Main Street, USA for assistance. Guest relations at City Hall can also help you plan your day, make dining arrangements, or provide a special guided tour of the Magic Kingdom. In front of the Magic Kingdom is Disney's Walk Around the World, a pathway that will eventually stretch more than 3.5 miles around the Seven Seas Lagoon. Each stone in the pathway commemorates the name and year of an individual guest visit or an entire family vacation at Walt Disney World. Ladies and gentlemen, we're approaching our station at the entrance to Main Street, USA, gateway to the seven themed lands of the Magic Kingdom. If you're standing, please hold on to the handrails and stay clear of the doors until the monorail stops completely and the doors open. Ladies and gentlemen, this is the Magic Kingdom Monorail Station. On behalf of the cast of the Walt Disney World Resort, we'd like to welcome you to the Magic Kingdom. Ladies and gentlemen, please collect your belongings and watch your head and step. Please assist small children by the hand. Once again, we hope you enjoy the Magic Kingdom. As you board, please move across your car to make room for everyone, and kindly offer available seating to those needing special assistance. If you're standing, please hold on to the handrails and stay clear of the automatic doors. They will be closing in a moment. Thank you. We will be traveling to the Transportation and Ticket Center. If you are traveling to Disney's Contemporary, Polynesian, or Grand Floridian resorts, please exit this monorail. The monorail on the opposite side of this station services our resort hotels. For assistance, please ask a monorail host or hostess. If you are standing, please hold on to the handrails and stay clear of the doors. They will be closing in a moment. The monorail will depart momentarily for the Transportation and Ticket Center. Thank you. Welcome aboard the Walt Disney World Express Monorail to the Transportation and Ticket Center. For those of you standing, please hold on to the handrails throughout our journey and stay clear of the doors. For the comfort of others, no smoking please. Thank you. We hope you've enjoyed the Magic Kingdom. Within the 47 square miles of the Walt Disney World Resort, you'll discover much more entertainment and recreation for all ages. 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This shimmering musical parade features King Neptune and other creatures of the deep. 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Couples may exchange vows in a fairy tale setting, complete with the picturesque backdrop of Cinderella Castle. 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Inside the Great Ceremonial House, you can enjoy breakfast with Minnie Mouse or a unique dining experience at Ohana. Other evening entertainment includes the Polynesian Luau Dinner Show and the Neverland Club, a supervised dinner buffet for children. Ladies and gentlemen, we are approaching the Transportation and Ticket Center. This includes all sections of the Magic Kingdom car and bus parking lot. If you are traveling to Epcot, please exit here and board the monorail at the connecting monorail station. Separate bus transportation is provided to Disney's Animal Kingdom, the Disney MGM Studios, Typhoon Lagoon, and Downtown Disney, which includes the Marketplace, Pleasure Island, and the West Side. Buses also travel to Disney's Fort Wilderness Resort and Campground and Disney's Wilderness Lodge. Should you need additional assistance, a host or hostess will be happy to help you. This monorail will be returning to the Magic Kingdom. Ladies and gentlemen, if you're standing, please hold on to the handrails and stay clear of the doors until the monorail stops completely and the doors open. If this concludes your visit to the Walt Disney World Resort, we hope you've had a wonderful time and will return home safely. This is the Transportation and Ticket Center. Thank you for traveling with us. Ladies and gentlemen, please collect your belongings and watch your head and step as you exit. Please assist small children by the hand. Thank you.
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If you're standing, please hold on to the handrails and stay clear of the doors. 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Thank you. 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Thank you. 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Nearby is Disney's A-framed Contemporary Resort. You may also see Disney's Wilderness Lodge, which captures the spirit of the National Park Service lodges built during the early part of the century. We are traveling to Epcot. 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Its 300 acres are divided into two worlds, Future World and World Showcase. Future World offers fascinating explorations into realms of energy, transportation, and imagination. You'll also find adventures in communications, sea exploration, food production, and other vital topics. World Showcase is a community of nations, highlighting the accomplishments and cultures of people around the world. On the banks of the 40-acre World Showcase Lagoon are Mexico, Norway, China, Germany, Italy, the American Adventure, Japan, Morocco, France, the United Kingdom, and Canada. Young adults from each nation represented in World Showcase are among your hosts, making this a true international exchange. Beyond the trees ahead and to the right-hand side of our forward motion is Spaceship Earth. This 18-story geosphere marks the entrance to Epcot. Inside Spaceship Earth, time machine vehicles take you through the evolution of human communications from a distant yesterday to the dawn of tomorrow. Coming up behind Spaceship Earth is Innoventions. Inside this hands-on area, you can explore and interact with the ever-changing technologies and products that may be used for everyday living in the near future. To the opposite side is the Universe of Energy. Inside, you'll find Ellen's Energy Adventure, hosted by Ellen DeGeneres and Bill Nye the Science Guy. Next is the Wonders of Life, where you'll discover Body Wars, which takes you on an amazing trip through the human body. 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Currently closed for renovations, World of Motion will soon reopen its test track, presented by General Motors, where guests can experience firsthand a thrilling high-speed test drive. Coming into view is World Showcase. Directly across from us on the far shore of the World Showcase Lagoon is our host pavilion, the American Adventure. The glass pyramids are the gateway to your journey into imagination. Inside, you can find the 3D adventure, Honey, I Shrunk the Audience. Join Professor Wayne Szalinski as he receives the Inventor of the Year Award for his incredible shrinking machine. Next is the land, where you'll discover creative partnerships between people and the land around the world. In the living seas, you can descend via hydrolator to Seabase Alpha and navigate the largest, most spectacular coral reef environment ever created by humankind. This year, Epcot is celebrating the 25th anniversary of the Walt Disney World Resort, and we've invited the whole world to join in the fun. To all our returning guests of honor, we thank you for coming back to share the magic with us during this momentous 25th anniversary celebration. Also, welcome to all our first-time guests. You've picked a great year to be here. Ladies and gentlemen, this is the Epcot Monorail Station. Please hold on to the handrails and stay clear of the doors until the monorail stops completely and the doors open. On behalf of the cast of the Walt Disney World Resort, we'd like to welcome you to Epcot.

0: Ladies and gentlemen, please remember to collect your belongings and take young children by the hand. 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Thank you.
1: 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Our high

Way in the sky to the Magic Kingdom. For those of you standing, please hold on to the handrails throughout our journey and stay clear of the doors. For the comfort of others, no smoking please. Thank you. We are circling the Disney Creative World Express monorail, our highway in the sky to the Magic Kingdom. For those of you standing, please hold on to the handrails throughout our journey and stay clear of the doors. For the comfort of others, no smoking please. Thank you.

lodges built in the West during the early part of this century. Also on Bay Lake, you can enjoy a natural setting at Disney's Fort Wilderness Resort and Campground. More outdoor recreation can be found at River Country, Disney's version of the old-fashioned swimming hole. Discovery Island, an 11-acre zoological park, is located in the center of Bay Lake. Launches to Discovery Island depart from Disney's Fort Wilderness Resort and Campground, the Magic Kingdom, and Disney's Contemporary Resort. We are entering Disney's Contemporary Resort, where on the Grand Canyon Concourse you can start your day with Chef Mickey's character breakfast. For a panoramic view of Walt Disney World, the California Grill, located on the 15th floor, offers an exquisite array of fine dining experiences, with each meal prepared on stage as a specialty of the house. While your group is together, now is a great time to pick a place to meet if you become separated in the park. Should you become separated, stop by City Hall on Main Street, USA for assistance. Guest relations at City Hall can also help you plan your day, make dining arrangements, or provide a special guided tour of the Magic Kingdom. In front of the Magic Kingdom is Disney's Walk Around the World, a pathway that will eventually stretch more than 3.5 miles around the Seven Seas Lagoon. Each stone in the pathway commemorates the name and year of an individual guest visit or an entire family vacation at Walt Disney World. Ladies and gentlemen, we're approaching our station at the entrance to Main Street, USA, gateway to the 7 themed lands of the Magic Kingdom. If you're standing, please hold on to the handrails and stay clear of the doors until the monorail stops completely and the doors open. Ladies and gentlemen, this is the Magic Kingdom Monorail Station. On behalf of the cast of the Walt Disney World Resort, we'd like to welcome you to the Magic Kingdom. Ladies and gentlemen, please collect your belongings and watch your head and step. Please assist small children by the hand. Once again, we hope you enjoy the Magic Kingdom. As you board, please move across your car to make room for everyone and kindly offer available seating to those needing special assistance. If you're standing, please hold on to the handrails and stay clear of the automatic doors. They will be closing in a moment. Thank you. We will be traveling to the Transportation and Ticket Center. If you are traveling to Disney's Contemporary, Polynesian, or Grand Floridian resorts, please exit this monorail. The monorail on the opposite side of this station services our resort hotels. For assistance, please ask a monorail host or hostess. If you are standing, please hold on to the handrails and stay clear of the doors. They will be closing in a moment. The monorail will depart momentarily for the Transportation and Ticket Center. Thank you. Welcome aboard the Walt Disney World Express Monorail to the Transportation and Ticket Center. For those of you standing, please hold on to the handrails throughout our journey and stay clear of the doors. For the comfort of others, no smoking, please. Thank you. We hope you've enjoyed the Magic Kingdom. Within the 47 square miles of the Walt Disney World Resort, you'll discover much more entertainment and recreation for all ages. Each themed Disney resort features daytime and nighttime activities. 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We also invite you to experience River Country, Typhoon Lagoon, and Blizzard Beach, our themed water parks. 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Each night here on the Seven Seas Lagoon, we present our electrical water pageant. This shimmering musical parade features King Neptune and other creatures of the deep. Located between Disney's Grand Floridian and Polynesian resorts is Disney's Wedding Pavilion. Couples may exchange vows in a fairy tale setting, complete with the picturesque backdrop of Cinderella Castle. 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Inside the Great Ceremonial House, you can enjoy breakfast with Minnie Mouse
or a unique dining experience at

0: Ohana. Other evening entertainment includes the Polynesian Luau Dinner Show and the Neverland Club, a supervised dinner buffet for children. Ladies and gentlemen, we are approaching the Transportation and Ticket Center. This includes all sections of the Magic Kingdom car and bus parking lot. If you are traveling to Epcot, please exit here and board the monorail at the connecting monorail station. Separate bus transportation is provided to Disney's Animal Kingdom, the Disney MGM Studios, Typhoon Lagoon, and Downtown Disney, which includes the Marketplace, Pleasure Island, and the West Side. Buses also travel to Disney's Fort Wilderness Resort and Campground and Disney's Wilderness Lodge. Should you need additional assistance, a host or hostess will be happy to help you. This monorail will be returning to the Magic Kingdom. Ladies and gentlemen, if you're standing, please hold on to the handrails and stay clear of the doors until the monorail stops completely and the doors open. If this concludes your visit to the Walt Disney World Resort, we hope you've had a wonderful time and will return home safely. This is the Transportation and Ticket Center. Thank you for traveling with us. Ladies and gentlemen, please collect your belongings and watch your head and step as you exit. Please assist small children by the hand. Thank you.
1: My name is Maui. Natives call me the Mighty One. I tamed the playful sun and gave my people time. Now they set their clocks by mine, for I am Tropic Standard Time.
2: Aloha, wahine me kioni mana. I am Koro, Midnight Dancer. Today my magic feet no move, my head sore. 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Sam luau. 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

0: am Hina, goddess of rain. 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Come closer, so that you may see what magic there is in fantasy.
1: Of fire and volcanoes. Some say I torment poor Nagendi, the earth balancer. For when my violent temper rises, the earth trembles on its foundation.
2: Legends say I'm balancing the earth, but sad to say, I'm just hanging on.
1: 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When I smile, it comes out mad!
3: Uomauka ea oka aina ika pono.
4: Me, Rongo, god of agriculture. My land's so good to me, I got time for sport. I fly kite. Me number one kite flyer. Too bad. I no have key. Then me, I find electricity.
5: I am Tangaroa, father of all gods and goddesses. Here in this land of enchantment, I appear before you as a mighty tree. Stand back! O mystic powers, hear my call. From my limbs, let new life fall.
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7: Oh, buenos dias, senorita. My siestas are getting shorter and shorter. Oh, look at all the people. And welcome to Walt Disney's Enchanted Tiki Room. Hey, Michael, mi amigo, pay attention, it's Joe time.
8: So it is, and what darling people I have sitting under me. Pierre, you rascal, you, let's put on the show.
9: Mon ami, I am always ready, as you say, to put on the show. Oh, pardon, madame, that whistle was for my good friend, Fritz.
10: Ach, du lieber, I almost fell out of my upper perch. Glad to see you all aboard, ashore, or wherever you are. Mein goodness, you're all staring at us. We better start the show rolling.
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1: Mi amigo, stop the clucking. You sound like a bunch of old hens. There's a lot of birds waiting to go on. For instance...
4: The boys in the back are called macaws.
1: Because of their claws?
4: No, because they're macaws. 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

0: applause, applause. 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
1: Mes amis, such wonderful singing calls for applause.
0: Si, amigos, applause.
1: Yeah, yeah, yeah, yeah. Écoutez, écoutez. Listen, listen.
0: I think maybe it's music.
1: Yeah, it is Offenbach.
2: You stay off of my Bach and I'll stay off of your Bach.
0: Shh, let's be quiet and listen.

0: Let's give the little birdies a great big hand.
1: Oui. Applaud, applaud.
2: Yeah, you down there, mit both hands.
0: And now, senors and senoritas, please place your eyes into the center of the room, that is. We present the enchanted fountain.
2: Ach, yeah. And a wunderbar birdmobile, which has birds on it, and it goes round and round. And that's why we call it a birdmobile.
3: Look, here come the girls.
4: Mesdames and messieurs, introducing the lovely ladies of the ensemble. Just like the folie bergère with all the feathers, there's Colette. Hello, Colette. 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Hello, Mimi. 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
0: A little applause for the girls, too.
2: Ah, that was magnifique.
0: See, no one laid an egg but me.
3: And now, ladies and gentlemen, we have something really big for you.
1: Yeah, the birds stand still and the tiki room flies away.
4: Mon ami, quit talking while I'm interrupting. 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
0: 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But we hope you will always remember the amazing things which happened here in Walt.

0: applause. 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Everybody stand up on your feet. 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
1: And now, as long as you're all standing,
0: we have a wonderful magic trick for you.
2: Yeah, a wunderbar trick. 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And the trick is, we're gonna make you all disappear.

When hinges creak in doorless chambers, and strange and frightening sounds echo through the halls, whenever candlelights flicker where the air is deathly still, that is the time when ghosts are present, practicing their terror with ghoulish delight. Welcome, foolish mortals, to the Haunted Mansion. I am your host, your ghost host. Kindly step all the way in, please, and make room for everyone. There's no turning back now. Our tour begins here in this gallery, where you see paintings of some of our guests as they appeared in their corruptible mortal state. Your cadaverous pallor betrays an aura of foreboding, almost as though you sense a disquieting metamorphosis. Is this haunted room actually stretching? Or is it your imagination? And consider this dismaying observation. This chamber has no windows and no doors. Which offers you this chilling challenge to find a way out. Of course, there's always my way.

Oh, I didn't mean to frighten you prematurely. The real chills come later. Now, as they say, look alive, and we'll continue our little tour. And let's all stay together, please. There are several prominent ghosts who have retired here from creepy old crypts all over the world. Actually, we have 999 happy haunts here. But there's room for 1,000. Any volunteers? If you insist on lagging behind, you may not need to volunteer. The carriage that will carry you into the moldering sanctum of the spirit world will accommodate you and one or two loved ones. Kindly watch your step as you board, please. We spirits haunt our best in gloomy darkness, so remember, no flash pictures, please. And now, a carriage approaches to take you into the boundless realm of the supernatural. Take your loved ones by the hand, please, and kindly watch your step. Oh yes, and no flash pictures, please. We spirits are frightfully sensitive to bright lights.

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I will lower it for you. And heed this warning. The spirits will materialize only if you remain quietly seated at all times. We find it delightfully unlivable here in this ghostly retreat. Every room has wall-to-wall creeps, and hot and cold running chills. Shh! Listen. All our ghosts have been dying to meet you. This one can hardly contain himself. 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

Perhaps Madame Leota can establish contact. She has a remarkable head for materializing the dissent.

Please answer the roll by beating a drum. Harpies and furies, old friends and new, blow on a horn so we'll know that it's you.

0: time to respond. Send us a message from somewhere beyond. Goblins and ghoulies from last Halloween, awaken the spirits with your tambourine. Creepies and crawlies, toads in a pond, let there be music from regions beyond. Wherever you dwell, give us a hint by ringing a bell.
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1: Now don't close your eyes and don't try to hide, or a silly

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0: first one will win. 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
1: Oh, what's that?

And just in time, there's a little matter I forgot to mention. Beware of hitchhiking ghosts. They have selected you to fill our quota, and they'll haunt you until you return. Now I will raise the safety bar, and a ghost will follow you home.

death certificate. Rest in peace. If you decide to join us, make final arrangements now. 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

0: 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So says I.
1: Here, map, and this lovely key to the treasure.

0: say good lad, come on now. Hold on, Steve. Stand steady.
1: Stable with Davy Jones.

The well-being of our children and grandchildren depends on how well we preserve our natural resources, our soils, minerals, forests, water, and wildlife. Conservation is a way of life. It's a science whose principles are written in the oldest code in the world, the laws of nature. If we will protect our wildlife and preserve our lakes and streams, these things will last us for generations.

0: conservation. But conservation isn't just the business of a few people. It's a matter that concerns all of us. It's our responsibility to take care of these creatures and the natural settings that are their homes.
1: Here at Disney Animal Kingdom, we feed 1,500 animals. In a day, we go through approximately a ton and a half of food. Of that types of food, we go through produce, grain, hay, and meat products.

0: brought into the collection so we can just make sure they're healthy.
1: Well, my name's Melinda, and I'm one of the animal keepers here in Conservation Station. And with me is a bird called a tawny frogmouth.

0: 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From the Toontown post office boxes. Donald Duck.
1: That's very considerate of you.
0: Goofy.
2: It's in the mail. Yep.
0: Mickey Mouse.
3: Welcome to Mickey's Toontown. Big doings today in Mickey's Toontown.
0: Minnie Mouse.
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0: Roger Rabbit.
5: 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Why, I was born at the post office. I was a special delivery.
0: Jessica Rabbit.
6: 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It's just written that way.
0: From the police phone.
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7: 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Someone made off with a dental tool last night. This is not a drill. I repeat, this is not a drill.
0: From the mailbox.
9: Hey, watch it! What do I look like, a mailbox or something?
0: Mickey Mouse's answering machine.
3: Hiya, Mickey Mouse here. Well, not here exactly. I'm in my movie barn right now, and I'll be there all day. Lots of filming to be done, you know. Sure hope you'll come visit me on the set. Hope to see you there.
10: Hiya, Mickey. Sounds like today's the day you're opening up your studio for guests, which is the day I'm supposed to be helping you out. Which means I should be where you are, instead of talking to you where you're not. Oops. Don't worry, Mickey. I'm a-coming.
0: Roger Rabbit's message.
5: Hi, Mickey. This is your pal, Roger. Hey, guess what? Since you were out, I borrowed your lawnmower. But don't worry. You can trust me. I've got it real carefully and... Take it, Mickey.

Welcome to the General Electric Carousel Theater. Now, most carousels just go round and around without getting any place. But on this one, we're really going places, and that's progress. But it's a great deal more than that. Progress is the fulfillment of man's hopes and dreams. It's motivated by his desire for a better way of life. It's measured by man's ability to harness energy for the betterment of mankind. Progress is the sound of a motor, the hum of a dynamo, the click of a switch, the heartbeat of a factory, the sound of a symphony, the roar of a rocket. And because of man's dreams, each tomorrow will find us farther than today. Progress is not measured by where we stand, but where we're going.

0: It's nice to have you drop in on us. Hear that, Robin? It's spring. What year? Oh, somewhere between 1880 and 1890. And believe me, things couldn't be any better than they are today. I was just reading about some fellow over in Detroit who's trying to attach a gasoline engine to a buggy. I don't know, but you can't beat a horse for dependable horsepower. And speaking about revolutionary ideas, women are demanding the right to vote. Now I'd like to show you through our home. We pride ourselves in having all the latest conveniences. Things like lightning rods on the house, and those new 50-candle-power gas lamps, guaranteed non-explosive, too. But you know, there's a dreamer named Tom Edison who's working on an idea for snap-on electric lights.
1: I'll believe that when I see it.
0: That's my wife, Sarah. We're one of 40 families in town here who have a telephone. Wonderful convenience, but we keep away from it during thunderstorms. That's old Doc Cahill's ring. In these modern times, no one asks what's new. They just cut in on the party line and listen to the gossip. Well, it's Saturday night. Should be time for the children's bath. Yeah, it's bath time, all right.
2: Saturday bath time has begun. It's once a week and lots of fun.
3: Ow!
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2: 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One at a time, the water's fine. The homemade soap is full of lies, so grit your teeth and close your eye. A rub in the tub with suds galore makes Saturday night worth waiting for. 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It's once a week and lots of fun.
3: Phooey!
0: Where do we get our hot water? Take a look at the family friend. The latest in cast iron ranges. That reservoir holds 5 gallons of hot water. And the wife cooked Thanksgiving dinner for 18 relatives using only 3 buckets of coal. Beats cutting wood, don't it? And shaking down the ashes is very simple now, too. But for real progress, here's Mother's Wash Day Marble. 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Now she can do the wash in just 5 hours. Gives her time for recreations like canning and polishing the stove. But no one can improve on nature for drying clothes. Oh, well, the cistern was low on rainwater anyway. Wasn't too long ago we had to carry water from a well. But thanks to progress...
2: Pump that pump, there you go, till the water starts to flow. Not too fast, not too slow, keep it primed with H2O. Pump that pump, harder, daughter, sure beats going to the well for water.
0: That's our new air suction rug cleaner. Operates on 1 boy power.
2: There's nothing newer, nothing keener than the automatic vacuum cleaner. 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Operates on 1 boy power. This is progress, we're in clover. Pump that pump, son, watch it, Rover.
0: Beats beating the carpet, doesn't it? Now I'd like you to meet Grandpa. He just can't keep away from the talking machine we give him for his birthday.

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She's been primping for the past 2 hours. Jane's all excited about going to something called a trolley party on one of the new horseless streetcars. She says hay rides are old-fashioned. I don't know. Sometimes I wonder what this modern generation's coming to. Quite an age we live in. Hard to imagine how life could be any easier. Some folks seem to think that the same electricity that runs a trolley on the main street down there can be brought right into our homes. But if fellas like that inventor over in Menlo Park, New Jersey, just keep on dreaming, well, one thing is certain.

0: Whew. Hottest summer we've had in years. Well, we've progressed a long way since the turn of the century. Things couldn't be any better. I guess we said the same thing back in those days, but no one suspected then that the 1920s would be the age of electricity. Why, almost overnight, Main Street became a jungle of wires. That's a lot of energy out there on its way to work, and one of those wires comes right here in our house. This hookup of connections here is my own idea. Gives Mother lots of electrical servants to help with the domestic chores. Electric sewing machine, coffee percolator, waffle iron, refrigerator, toaster, electric clock, and they all go to work at the flick of a switch. Now it's just no job at all to iron my shirts.
1: That'll be the day.
0: And speaking of progress, those high-speed electric printing presses give us faster and better news coverage. Of course, I get the newspaper right after the kids.
2: And then the cop hits Happy Hooligan with a brick. Bam! Pow!
0: Family entertainment has progressed, too. Our old Edison talking machine is put away up in the attic. We got a phonograph now. And there's a new kind of music called jazz. That's one reason why this era will be known as the Roaring Twenties. Even Grandpa has kept up with progress. He's put aside his ear trumpet for radio headphones. The old boy stayed up most of the night trying to get Chicago on our new crystal set. Now we can get the weather report, the price of hogs, and big-time entertainment from distances up to 500 miles.
3: And now, here are those two hilarious fellows, the Happiness Boys.
0: Static. Someone in the neighborhood's probably using their vacuum cleaner. You know, there's one very important thing that science can't improve on. Something called romance. Electricity is a wonderful thing. You can always turn it off.
1: Jane, is that young man still here? It's 9:30.
0: Mother broadcast the time signals at our house long before radio ever got the idea. Now I'd like you to meet Cousin Orville, who's here on a visit. Well, actually, he moved in on us. And as usual, Orville has taken over the most comfortable spot in the house. When plumbing moved indoors, that was real progress. Saves a lot of walking. Orville believes in all the comforts of home, our home. He's rigged up what he calls air conditioning. Not a bad idea at that. Some dreamer may develop something like that for offices and homes, but maybe that's hoping for too much. I sure hope Orville's reading the Help Wanted ads.
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Welcome to the Move It, Shake It, Celebrate It Street Party! Everyone's got something to celebrate, so we're throwing the ultimate party that celebrates everything! But what will you celebrate? A birthday? An anniversary? A family reunion? Or just a day here at the Magic Kingdom? No matter what you're celebrating, we're here to celebrate you!

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1: So let's celebrate!
0: All right, Magic Kingdom, high five!

0: Come on.
1: I thought I said, what's happening, Magic Kingdom? Welcome to the Move It, Shake It, Sell It.

0: Then let's get ready for a celebration that celebrates everything we're celebrating.
1: Oh, my! That sounds like fun! And we're so happy you're all here to celebrate with us today.
2: Right, Minnie, so let's get ready to move it on.

0: and you ain't never had a friend like me.
1: Oh, come on, you guys, who rubbed that lamp? Y'all make some noise for the TD!
0: If you really want to get this party going, then you gotta start thinking outside the box.
1: That is correct, but we still have a few more boxes to open.
2: Bonjour, messieurs and mademoiselles.
1: Everyone say bonjour to Lumiere.
2: It is with deepest pride and greatest pleasure that we welcome you.
1: He sure does know how to light up a party, right, people?
2: But of course, we don't want any, how you say, party pooperos.
1: That's right, folks, I need smiles on your faces, because those are the right places. Because at this here party, we don't need any crabs. You feel what I'm saying? No crabs.
3: What are you talking about? You can't have a party without this crab.
1: My bad, Sebastian. I forgot all about you, my crustacean.
3: This will be a day to remember.
1: Well said, but we still have one more box to open.
4: Now, most of you celebrate just one birthday every year.
1: Make some noise for the Mad Hatter!
4: But there are 364 unbirthdays to celebrate, so let me hear you cheer!
1: That's right, so let's show our hearts!

Kingdom. Yes, yes, that is how the good times begin. But now it's time to step this party up a notch. That's right, it's time to take it to the street and move it to the beat. Come on, guys, and fill it in on the street. We can't have a street party without you on the street. So let's do this. Let's get through this. Shake it. Shake it. Yeah.

folks, make sure to give yourselves plenty of room to show us your moves. Watch me and my Disney friends. We will show you what to do. First, we dance. And then, oh, yes, you get your chance. Come on.

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Watch my party peeps, they will give you directions. Go! Yeah! Now I need to make